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1: ABC News, I'm Chuck Sievertson. President Trump sounding like he's giving Iran one last chance to sign a deal with the U.S.
2: I want to give him every last chance before decapitation. Very tough to do what we have planned, still planned. We'll see what happens.
1: And talks with Iran about the Strait of Hormuz.
2: We're talking about the strait, the opening of the strait, having it open literally by tomorrow. Completely open.
1: The president's company, Trump Media, launching a new feature that critics call corruption, a president making money off of his office, selling instant access to Trump's social media posts that can move markets, designed for big financial firms that could make millions from having Trump's announcements faster than competitors. Two Republican senators who delayed the Todd Blanch nomination for attorney general say they're now satisfied that Blanch has met their demands, and a Judiciary Committee vote is expected tomorrow. An update on Wall Street. This is ABC News.
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8: Lows level off around 63. Tonight, under clear skies, northeasterly winds around 5 miles per hour. Bright sunshine expected again. Tomorrow, high temperatures reach up to 87. Lows dip down to about 68. Tomorrow night, mainly clear skies. 86 Wednesday, with thunderstorms likely. 88 Thursday, chance for storms continues. From the WAIN Weather Center, I'm meteorologist Jennifer Wojcicki. Right now, 78.
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0: Kane Brown, it's Woman, and Brian Curry here with you. In the NSF International Household Germ Study, had volunteers test 30 common household items for bacteria, yeast, and mold. And their results show the bathroom isn't the filthiest in the house. It's actually the kitchen, with more bacteria and even signs of fecal contamination than a lot of bathroom surfaces. Dirtiest item tested overall, dish sponge or rag, is 75% of them contain coliform, which is a type of bacteria that includes salmonella and E. coli. Coming up, Brantley Gilbert.
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0: Russell Dickerson, Worth Your Wild, and Brian Curry here with you today, August 3rd, National Watermelon Day, celebrating that tasty summertime treat. Yes, it's very refreshing. National Watermelon Day today.
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5: Low level off around 63. Tonight, under clear skies, northeasterly winds around 5 miles per hour. Bright sunshine expected again. Tomorrow, high temperatures reach up to 87. Lows dip down to about 68. Tomorrow night, mainly clear skies. 86 Wednesday, with thunderstorms likely. 88 Thursday, chance for storms continues. From the WAIN Weather Center, I'm meteorologist Jennifer Wojcicki. Right now, 78.
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0: That's Ashley Cook with Baby Blues, and Brian Curry here with you. How's it going? More great country on the way.
1: 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Winners must appear in person with proper positive legal identification. Claim any prize Monday through Friday, excluding holidays, within 30 days, so the prize will be forfeited. Prizes will not be mailed or delivered. Any winner under the age of 18 must be accompanied by a parent or legal guardian. No trade or cash equivalent will be awarded for any contest prize. Any person or persons found to be in violation of these contest rules before, during, or after the respective contest or giveaway will be disqualified and will not be eligible for future contests and giveaways.
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1: ABC News, I'm Stephanie Officer. Two deaths have been reported in Michigan because of the cyclosporiasis outbreak linked to iceberg lettuce at Taco Bell. ABC's Yuri Benajad.
2: We're starting to see a slowdown in the terms of new cases.

0: is being reported by Michigan on a daily basis. And I will say with these new numbers here, where we're talking about an increase or a rise in the numbers, we're actually really looking into the past. It can actually take up to 6 weeks between a person getting exposed to this parasite and the CDC actually finding out about it. So there's a bit of a lag here.
1: President Donald Trump today said U.S. Attorney Jeanine Pirro, quote, choked and, quote, folded like an umbrella in dropping charges against a former Olympian accused of vandalizing the Lincoln Memorial reflecting pool. When asked about it earlier at the White House during an unrelated event, Trump ducked questions about whether he would fire Pirro, a longtime ally. The president saying he is disappointed by her finding the damage was caused by shoddy construction, not vandalism. This is ABC News.
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6: WAIN weather.
7: It's dipped down to about 63 tonight under clear skies. Northeast winds around 5 miles an hour. Lots of sunshine outside again tomorrow. High temperatures reach up to 87. Lows dip down to about 68 tomorrow night. Mainly clear skies. 86 Wednesday with storms likely. 87 Thursday. Chance for storms continues. From the WAIN Weather Center, meteorologist Derek Height. Currently 76.
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1: They called him crazy.

0: want my horseback.
1: It's Cody Johnson, horseback, and I'm Brian Curry. GLP-1 drugs, medications for weight loss, they can be life-changing for those taking them right down to their love lives. New research finds that single women were significantly more likely to marry or move in with a partner after starting the medications. According to the new study, single women's odds of marrying or moving in with a partner spiked by as much as 28.6% after a year and a half on that weight loss medication. Just thought I would pass that along. Interesting findings. Coming up, Hardy.
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0: That's Riley Green, Think As You Drunk, new album coming out in September, and he's going to be a coach on season 30 of The Voice. I'm Brian Curry. On the way, Tyler Hubbard.
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5: Lows dip down to about 63 tonight. Under clear skies, northeast winds around 5 miles an hour. Lots of sunshine outside again tomorrow. High temperatures reach up to 87. Lows dip down to about 68 tomorrow night. Mainly clear skies. 86 Wednesday with storms likely. 87 Thursday. Chance for storms continues. From the WAIN Weather Center, meteorologist Derek Height. Right now, 74.
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0: Holmes, Be By You, and I'm Brian Curry. More great country on the way. Keep it here.
1: 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Claim any prize Monday through Friday, excluding holidays, within 30 days, so the prize will be forfeited. Prizes will not be mailed or delivered. Any winner under the age of 18 must be accompanied by a parent or legal guardian. No trade or cash equivalent will be awarded for any contest prize. Any person or persons found to be in violation of these contest rules before, during, or after the respective contest or giveaway will be disqualified and will not be eligible for future contests and giveaways.
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1: ABC News, I'm Stephanie Officer. President Trump today, when asked about the U.S. backing off a threatened large strike on Iran,

0: Iran has been negotiating, even though Tehran has been denying it.
1: For some reason, when they're talking, they don't like saying that they're talking. So I say, wait, we're in talks. Big deal. We're in talks. And they'll sometimes deny it, even though they spend hours and hours together talking.
0: A grand jury has indicted an Aurora, Colorado police officer accused of fatally shooting a black man during an attempted traffic stop last August. The DA says Officer Matthew Neely faces one count of second-degree murder and one count of manslaughter in the death of 37-year-old Rajan Belt Stubblefield. In a statement to ABC News, Aurora Police Chief Todd Chamberlain says he's confident all the facts will be fully examined through due process, and the filing of charges does not determine guilt. This is ABC News.
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7: We skip down to about 63 tonight under clear skies, northeast winds around 5 miles an hour. Lots of sunshine outside again tomorrow. High temperatures reach up to 87. Lows dip down to about 68 tomorrow night. Mainly clear skies. 86 Wednesday with storms likely. 87 Thursday. Chance for storms continues. From the WAIN Weather Center, meteorologist Derek Height. Right now, 71.
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0: Megan Maroney, It's Medicine, and I'm Brian Curry, and Lego is bringing the X-Files to its fan-favorite ideas collection with a new 1,478-piece set featuring iconic locations like Fox Mulder's office, a forest UFO scene, plus 8 minifigures including Mulder, Dana Scully, Walter Skinner, and the Fluke Man. It went on sale beginning this month, actually, so I just thought I would pass that along. Pretty cool.
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0: Hudson Westbrook painted you pretty. He released his new EP earlier this year. I'm Brian Curry, Zach Brown Band with Alan Jackson coming up.
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4: Skip down to about 63 tonight under clear skies, northeast winds around 5 miles an hour. Lots of sunshine outside again tomorrow. High temperatures reach up to 87. Lows dip down to about 68 tomorrow night. Mainly clear skies. 86 Wednesday with storms likely. 87 Thursday. Chance for storms continues. From the WAIN Weather Center, meteorologist Derek Height. Currently it's 69 degrees.
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0: Jelly Roll, hands up. He and his wife, Buddy XO, got divorced after being together for more than a decade. It happens. I'm Brian Curry, and more great country on the way.
1: 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Prizes will not be mailed or delivered. Any winner under the age of 18 must be accompanied by a parent or legal guardian. No trade or cash equivalent will be awarded for any contest prize. Any person or persons found to be in violation of these contest rules before, during, or after the respective contest or giveaway will be disqualified and will not be eligible for future contests and giveaways.
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1: ABC News, I'm Stephanie Officer. President Trump today, when asked about the U.S. backing off a threatened large strike on Iran, claiming Iran has been negotiating, even though Tehran has been denying it.
2: For some reason, when they're talking, they don't like saying that they're talking. So I say, wait, we're in talks. Big deal, we're in talks. And they'll sometimes deny it, even though they spend hours and hours together talking.
1: A grand jury has indicted an Aurora, Colorado police officer accused of fatally shooting a black man during an attempted traffic stop last August. The DA says Officer Matthew Neely faces one count of second-degree murder and one count of manslaughter in the death of 37-year-old Rajan Belt Stubblefield. In a statement to ABC News, Aurora Police Chief Todd Chamberlain says he's confident all the facts will be fully examined through due process and the filing of charges does not determine guilt. This is ABC News.
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9: Step down to about 63 tonight. Under clear skies, northeast winds around 5 miles an hour. Lots of sunshine outside again tomorrow. High temperatures reach up to 87. Lows dip down to about 68 tomorrow night. Mainly clear skies. 86 Wednesday with storms likely. 87 Thursday. Chance for storms continues. From the WAIN Weather Center, meteorologist Derek Height. Right now, it's 68 degrees.
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0: Bailey Zimmerman, Chevy Silverado. And I'm Brian Curry, and sometimes emergencies happen. There's research that shows that people are choosing to call Uber rather than an ambulance. I guess less expensive or something. But for a little extra, the driver will stick his head out the window and make that siren noise. Coming up, Jason Aldean.
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0: Lauren Elena and Chase Matthew, All My Exes, and I'm Brian Curry. Monday night, hope you're having a good one. Coming up, Zach John King.
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5: Skip down to about 63 tonight under clear skies, northeast winds around 5 miles an hour. Lots of sunshine outside again tomorrow. High temperatures reach up to 87. Lows dip down to about 68 tomorrow night. Mainly clear skies. 86 Wednesday with storms likely. 87 Thursday. Chance for storms continues. From the WAIN Weather Center, meteorologist Derek Height. Right now, it's 68 degrees.
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1: Who told you that? It's new music, and I'm Brian Curry. Have a great rest of your night. I'll see you back here tomorrow, and more country hits on the way.
2: 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Winners must appear in person with proper positive legal identification. Claim any prize Monday through Friday, excluding holidays, within 30 days, so the prize will be forfeited. Prizes will not be mailed or delivered. Any winner under the age of 18 must be accompanied by a parent or legal guardian. No trade or cash equivalent will be awarded for any contest prize. Any person or persons found to be in violation of these contest rules before, during, or after the respective contest or giveaway will be disqualified and will not be eligible for future contests and giveaways.
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1: ABC News, I'm Stephanie Officer. It appears President Trump's nominee for Attorney General Todd Blanche just may get the green light for confirmation after two GOP holdouts forced his hand, getting Blanche to write a pledge to stop the $1.8 billion taxpayer slush fund that would have paid out Trump's political allies, which include January 6th rioters. As fire crews look to take advantage of light winds and lower temps in eastern Washington state to fight several major wildfires that have destroyed at least 600 structures, some Spokane families have been allowed to return to find their homes in ashes. Lizzie Davis tearfully says they lost their family home they'd lived in for 18 years.
2: My dad had actually just finished paying off the house. He worked really hard for that.
1: A U.S. deportation flight carrying 147 Venezuelan immigrants landed in Venezuela today. It's the first deportation flight since the deadly twin earthquakes there in June. This is ABC News.
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7: Skip down to about 63 tonight. Under clear skies, northeast winds around 5 miles an hour. Lots of sunshine outside again tomorrow. High temperatures reach

0: up to 87. Lows dip down to about 68. Tomorrow night, mainly clear skies. 86 Wednesday, with storms likely. 87 Thursday, chance for storms continues. From the WAIN Weather Center, meteorologist Derek Height. Currently, it's 67 degrees.
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Riley recently came out with a limited edition blend of coffee grounds in conjunction with Black Rifle Coffee Company. You want to pick up some of that if you're a coffee drinker, which, hey, if you're 50 and over, you can have 5 cups of coffee a day, I read. Did you hear about that?

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0: Graylin James and Water at a wedding. So Graylin got a chance to meet Kenny Chesney early in his career. And Kenny gave him some advice. Learn to write songs. I mean, I guess that's pretty good advice because he took it, went on to co-write Happy Does, which is Kenny's number two hit from 2021. And he also wrote Jordan Davis's Next Thing You Know, which went to number one and picked up an ACM Song of the Year trophy for his effort. So I think we're going to get to hear a lot more from Graylin in the future.
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0: Mrs. Penrod doesn't like that song. I don't know why. I think it's a great song from Avery and her new stuff called Blood Runs Thicker. My name is Penrod, and today is a National White Wine Day, which is the only wine that I will eat, drink, because I don't like red wine. But if I'm going to have wine, it's going to be the white stuff. It's also National Chocolate Chip Cookie Day, and I try to make it a point to eat one of those about every day, at least one.
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3: Skip down to about 63 tonight under clear skies, northeast winds around 5 miles an hour. Lots of sunshine outside again tomorrow. High temperatures reach up to 87. Lows dip down to about 68 tomorrow night. Mainly clear skies. 86 Wednesday with storms likely. 87 Thursday. Chance for storms continues. From the WAIN Weather Center, meteorologist Derek Height. Currently, it's 67 degrees.
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0: Insane weekend for Spider-Man. Brand New Day had the second highest opening weekend box office in history. But see, I'm seeing conflicting reports. I saw that it made $355 million in one report, and it was number two. But then I saw that it set the biggest opening box office in history. So I'm not sure exactly which one is true, but I did go see the movie, and it was pretty good. They say here's another report saying officially made history with $360 million domestic opening, beating Avengers Endgame. So, I don't know, Endgame made $357. So how about that? Spider-Man, number one. And it's good. Go see it. I'm telling you, go see it. It's a pretty good movie.
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Yeah, I got a nephew playing heavyweight football. I've got another nephew who's a senior playing football. But we're going to be doing some tailgating.

0: Lainey, have you ever seen those wallets? I forget the name of them, but they're advertised a lot online. They're made of metal. They're just like a little, it almost looks like a card holder. Why would you want a wallet like that? They say they're indestructible, but how can they be comfortable in your pocket? Like, I've got, you know what kind of wallet I still have? Like, you know how they have the, like, the little college wallets? They just one fold, and they're small. You barely fit the cards in there. You really, there's no spot, really, for cash. Basically holds your ID and a couple. That's all I use because I don't like the big, thick wallet. I don't have pictures in my wallet. 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I don't need them in my wallet. I don't carry any cash, hardly ever. 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That's a problem I have. I mean, I have a butt. I just, it's flat. So I have to tighten my jeans up as tight as possible with a belt so they don't fall. And if I were to add a metal wallet to my pants pocket, it's going to pull my pants down. And that's not going to work for me.
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0: Ella Langley's Loving Life Again. One thing I love in life is clothes. Who doesn't like clothes? I love clothes. You know who spends the most money on clothes? What city? Cleveland. How about that? Cleveland. Spend a lot of money. I mean, they get winter there. I get it. They're right on a lake, so you know, they got to have a multitude of different outfits. The place in the country that sin spends the least amount on clothes, Gilbert, Arizona. Well, it's hot as sin in Arizona, so they don't need to spend a lot of money on clothes there. I mean, I think the fewer clothes you have, the better when you're in Arizona.
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3: 63 overnight, under clear skies, northeast winds around 5 miles an hour. Ample sunshine expected again Tuesday. High temperatures reach up to 87. Mainly clear skies Tuesday night, 68. 86 Wednesday, with thunderstorms likely. 87 Thursday, chance for storms continues. From the WAIN Weather Center, meteorologist Derek Height. Currently, it's 68 degrees.
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0: Mm-hmm.
1: All right, I want you to think, how much money did you spend over the weekend on, like, going out and things like that? They say the American average is $397 every weekend. That's a lot. Almost $400. But now I'm thinking about it. Now, they say this includes $61 on dining. That's wrong. Because my wife and I went to lunch, I forget what day it was. 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We had some drinks in there, too, though. $51 on gas and parking. I spend more than that to fill up my truck every weekend. So, I mean, I'm probably at $400 a weekend. Easy. But, I mean, yeah, easy.
2: 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Winners must appear in person with proper positive legal identification to claim any prize Monday through Friday, excluding holidays, within 30 days, so the prize will be forfeited. Prizes will not be mailed or delivered. Any winner under the age of 18 must be accompanied by a parent or legal guardian. No trade or cash equivalent will be awarded for any contest prize. Any person or persons found to be in violation of these contest rules before, during, or after the respective contest or giveaway will be disqualified and will not be eligible for future contests and giveaways.
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1: Stephanie Officer. The cycle psoriasis outbreak has claimed two lives, both in Michigan. Dr. Joel K. Meyer at Wayne State University notes they do see some cases, but not like this.
2: In a typical year in the state of Michigan, we have about 40 to 50 cases. This year, it's by far the largest cycle psoriasis outbreak on record.
1: The outbreak linked to the lettuce from Mexico served at Taco Bell's in nine states. The Michigan Department of Health says both patients had underlying health conditions. New Jersey Governor Mike Sherrill's mission to end veteran homelessness just became more concrete. The Bringing Veterans Home initiative was launched 2 years ago and is fully funded to the tune of $30 million in state and federal money. New Jersey is now housing more vets than are becoming homeless. The program provides permanent housing and support for vets experiencing or at risk of homelessness. Since it began, officials say more than 2,500 vets now have permanent homes. This is ABC News.
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5: WAIN. Weather.
6: 63 overnight under clear skies. Northeast winds around 5 miles an hour. Ample sunshine expected again Tuesday. High temperatures reach up to 87. Mainly clear skies Tuesday night. 68. 86 Wednesday with thunderstorms likely. 87 Thursday. Chance for storms continues. From the WAIN Weather Center, meteorologist Derek Height. Currently, it's 68 degrees.
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0: Kicking Them Boots Off with John Party. My name is Penrod. I saw like a, I don't know what you call it, a meme. And it said, the strongest man you know is a firstborn daughter. And you know what? I'm going to tell you, I've got three boys and one girl. And my daughter, if there's a throwdown to happen, I need somebody to argue my half, my side. She's there. She's the first one I'm calling. She's a strong-willed girl, that's for sure.
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0: So Barnes & Noble is warning everybody, don't believe those social media promotional posts about books for a dollar with a special code. They're not real. It's all fake. It's a phishing scam designed to trick people into sharing their personal information. So you can't buy a book for a dollar. You can't buy anything for a dollar. I went to buy a rubber ball in one of those, you know, turn little glass containers. What do you call them? You know, you used to be able to get things out of them. You still can. I forget what they're called. Yeah, you had to put your card in there to get it for a rubber ball. I'm like, that's ridiculous.
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4: Around 63 overnight, under clear skies, northeasterly winds around 5 miles an hour. Bright sunshine expected Tuesday, highs level off around 87. Partly cloudy Tuesday night, lows dip down to about 68. Storms likely Wednesday and Thursday, 86. Wednesday, 87. Thursday. From the WAIN Weather Center, meteorologist Derek Height. Currently 68.
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0: Stella in Boston. You know, Massachusetts did not make the list of the most sexually adventurous states. Nope. So I guess they're not getting a freak on in Boston. So Stella's parents, you can be happy about that. How about that? New Mexico, they're the freakazoids. New Mexico followed by Oregon, Arkansas, Vermont, and North Dakota. Hey, now, we know what's going down there.
1: 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Prizes will not be mailed or delivered. Any winner under the age of 18 must be accompanied by a parent or legal guardian. No trade or cash equivalent will be awarded for any contest prize. 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
1: ABC News, I'm Stephanie Officer. The cyclosporiasis outbreak has claimed two lives, both in Michigan. Dr. Joel K. Meyer at Wayne State University notes they do see some cases, but not like this.
2: In a typical year in the state of Michigan, we have about 40 to 50 cases. This year, it's by far the largest cyclosporiasis outbreak on record.
1: The outbreak linked to the lettuce from Mexico served at Taco Bell's in nine states. The Michigan Department of Health says both patients had underlying health conditions. New Jersey Governor Mikey Sherrill's mission to end veteran homelessness just became more concrete. The Bringing Veterans Home initiative was launched 2 years ago and is fully funded to the tune of $30 million in state and federal money. New Jersey is now housing more vets than are becoming homeless. The program provides permanent housing and support for vets experiencing or at risk of homelessness. Since it began, officials say more than 2,500 vets now have permanent homes. This is ABC News.
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5: WAIN weather.
6: Level off around 63 overnight. Under clear skies, northeasterly winds around 5 miles an hour. Bright sunshine expected Tuesday. Highs level off around 87. Partly cloudy Tuesday night. Lows dip down to about 68. Storms likely Wednesday and Thursday. 86 Wednesday, 87 Thursday. From the WAIN Weather Center, meteorologist Derek Height. Currently 68.
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still at number one. What is it? 16 weeks now for Ella Langley with that song, Choose Texas. My name is Penrod. So my kid's a musician, and he had a video posted up on social media, and somebody tagged Bailey Zimmerman in the video. Bailey has yet to respond to it, but that'd be cool if he did.

0: big concert over the weekend, this past weekend in Chicago for Lollapalooza. Maybe you got to watch it on Hulu or Disney. I did not, because none of the acts there I had any interest in seeing. But I wonder, if people are wearing diapers there. Yeah. Because, I mean, that seems to be a thing now. Olivia Rodrigo, she said there is a growing trend. She's a pop singer. That there are people wearing diapers. Yeah. So they don't lose their spot up front when nature calls. That's kind of crazy. Yeah, she says artists can smell it firsthand if you're in the front row and you got them duty britches on. That's, I'm not going to wear them until I have to wear them. And I don't have to wear them to go to a concert. I know one day I'm going to have to wear them, but I'm not in any hurry. You know what I mean?
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0: Parker and his wife had another baby the other day. I don't know if you heard about this. So now they're a family of four, and they have unique names for their children. Their first child, he's 2 years old. His name is Major Yancey Tyler McCollum. This new baby that was born on July 30th, 8 pounds, 7 ounces, Rocker, you heard me right. Rocker Tommy Light McCollum. I'm not going to accuse anybody of anything, but I honestly think the McCollums are potheads. They got to be if they're naming their kids like that.
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5: Lows level off around 63 overnight, under clear skies, northeast winds around 5 miles an hour. High temperatures reach up to 86 Tuesday, ample sunshine expected. Lows level off around 68 Tuesday night, partly cloudy. Chance for storms Wednesday and Thursday, with highs in the upper 80s. From the WAIN Weather Center, meteorologist Derek Hite. Right now, 67.
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0: Megan feeling a little bit better after having to stop a show this past week because she was under the weather. Well, she took to a TikTok to show off her new bus. Have you seen that? And she likes pink. Lots of pink and wallpaper in there. Flowery print wallpaper and lots of pink inside the bus. So kind of like an MTV Cribs style thing, but with her tour bus. She even has a pink microwave.
1: 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Winners must appear in person with proper positive legal identification. Claim any prize Monday through Friday, excluding holidays, within 30 days, so the prize will be forfeited. Prizes will not be mailed or delivered. Any winner under the age of 18 must be accompanied by a parent or legal guardian. No trade or cash equivalent will be awarded for any contest prize. Any person or persons found to be in violation of these contest rules before, during, or after the respective contest or giveaway will be disqualified and will not be eligible for future contests and giveaways.
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1: ABC News, I'm Stephanie Officer. 37-year-old Aaron Farinacci arrested Monday, charged with first-degree arson for allegedly starting Spokane's Old Trail Fire, according to County Sheriff John Knowles. The flames destroyed hundreds of buildings, most homes. Knowles credits an observant citizen with reporting suspicious behavior before seeing smoke rising.
2: Mr. Farinacci is currently in custody and being interviewed by detectives from our major crimes unit here in the Spokane County Sheriff's Office.
1: Farinacci is being held on $1 million bond.
3: Cash rules everything around me. Green, get the money. Dollar, dollar bill, yo.
1: You didn't win, and neither did I. In fact, no one matched all six winning numbers to claim Monday night's massive Powerball jackpot. In fact, no one has matched all six numbers since May, when two lucky ducks between Texas and Florida split a $20 million prize. By the way, Lotto officials say the pot is quickly inching towards the top 10 Powerball winnings of all time. The next drawing is Wednesday, when the prize climbs to $786 million. This is ABC News.
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6: WAIN. In weather.
7: Lows level off around 63 overnight. Under clear skies, northeast winds around 5 miles an hour. High temperatures reach up to 86 Tuesday. Ample sunshine expected. Lows level off around 68 Tuesday night. Partly cloudy. Chance for storms Wednesday and Thursday with highs in the upper 80s. From the WAIN Weather Center, meteorologist Derek Height. Right now, 67.
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Don't suggest doing that. That's, you know, that's not fun. No. So Jelly Roll is going to take some time off, he says, after this tour wraps up. Probably going to take at least a year off and center himself, if you will.

0: Danny Chesney, Carry On. Do you remember Jonah Hill? He used to be popular. He used to be a very popular actor. He did a whole bunch of stuff. Maybe, what, 5, 10 years ago or at least? I know he was in like 21 Jump Street, 22 Jump Street, 2017 Jump Street. I don't know. Well, he's lost a ton of weight, and now he's been taking Brazilian jiu-jitsu, and he thinks he's kind of a badass. Yeah, he said, quote, "I would effing annihilate you, dude. I'm not kidding you. Try it. If you see me, try it, dude." That's kind of ridiculous to say. I mean, you're not supposed to. That's the thing. If you're a tough guy, you're not supposed to like talk that you're a tough guy. You know what I mean?
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0: say so. Starting on Friday, Dunkin' is bringing back its iced beverage buckets. 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
5: Level off around 63 overnight under clear skies, northeast winds around 5 miles an hour. High temperatures reach up to 86 Tuesday, ample sunshine expected. Lows level off around 68 Tuesday night, partly cloudy. Chance for storms Wednesday and Thursday with highs in the upper 80s. From the WAIN Weather Center, meteorologist Derek Height, currently 66.
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0: Baby blues, baby blues. My name is Penrod. So a dude from West Virginia was arrested. Wait till you hear what he stole. He stole $17,000 worth of something. What do you think it was? What do you think it was? Little Debbie snacks. Yeah. He was actually trying to offload the Little Debbie snacks at a flea market. That's what got him busted. $17,000 of stolen Little Debbie snacks. And you went to a flea market and you were trying to sell them. Which I think you would have to have like a food permit if you're going to sell something like that. I wonder if that's got him busted. Or the fact that he had $17,000 worth of Little Debbies in the back of his van down by the river.
1: 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Winners must appear in person with proper positive legal identification to claim any prize Monday through Friday, excluding holidays, within 30 days. So the prize will be forfeited. Prizes will not be mailed or delivered. Any winner under the age of 18 must be accompanied by a parent or legal guardian. No trade or cash equivalent will be awarded for any contest prize. Any person or persons found to be in violation of these contest rules before, during, or after the respective contest or giveaway will be disqualified and will not be eligible for future contests and giveaways.
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0: to the tune of $30 million in state and federal money. New Jersey is now housing more vets than are becoming homeless. The program provides permanent housing and support for vets experiencing or at risk of homelessness. Since it began, officials say more than 2,500 vets now have permanent homes. This is ABC News.
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3: WAI in weather.
4: Lows dip down to about 63 overnight under clear skies. Northeasterly winds around 5 miles per hour. Ample sunshine expected again Tuesday. Daytime highs approaching 86. Lows dip down to about 68 Tuesday night. Partly cloudy. Chance for storms Wednesday and Thursday with highs in the upper 80s. A peek at the extended shows 86. Friday 86. Saturday and 87 on Sunday. From the WAIN Weather Center, I'm meteorologist Paul Trombley. Right now, it's 66 degrees.
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And you still talk about that moon that I can't recall.

0: So did your eyes spot Chris Evans in the Avengers trailer that's out? 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
1: He's a ranch hand in a pinch, man. 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

0: New day, the biggest opening weekend in box office history. So Avengers Endgame made $357 million domestically. Spider-Man Brand New Day, $355 million. Holy cow, and $92.7 million globally, pushing that billion-dollar mark. Pretty, I'm sure it will get there. That's it was a good movie. I will say it dragged on a little bit, but it had some... I think it's a big setup for the next Avengers movie. Florence Pugh's in it. John Bernthal's in it. You got some other cameos in there that you're like, hey. So go out and see it. I promise you, you'll like it.
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1: 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Winners must appear in person with proper positive legal identification. 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Prizes will not be mailed or delivered. Any winner under the age of 18 must be accompanied by a parent or legal guardian. No trade or cash equivalent will be awarded for any contest prize. Any person or persons found to be in violation of these contest rules before, during, or after the respective contest or giveaway will be disqualified and will not be eligible for future contests and giveaways.
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0: I don't know who's going through all these photos and images that have come back from the Mars rover, but just last week we had people speculating there was a missile, a Martian missile on the surface of the Mars that looked like it had landed there. Now there's another picture out there, and it looks like somebody walking on Mars. I don't know if it's someone walking on Mars, but I mean, I think it's a stretch to think that. But it is kind of an odd look. Let's put it that way.
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1: Dipped down to about 63 overnight under clear skies, northeasterly winds around 5 miles per hour. Ample sunshine expected again Tuesday. Daytime highs approaching 86. Lows dip down to about 68 Tuesday night, partly cloudy. Chance for storms Wednesday and Thursday with highs in the upper 80s. A peek at the extended shows 86, Friday 86, Saturday and 87 on Sunday. From the WAIN Weather Center, I'm meteorologist Paul Trombley. Currently 65.
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0: Let him in anyway. You miss MySpace? Well, it's coming back. Brothers Chris and Tim Vanderhook, whose company acquired the social media platform for $35 million in 2011, have revealed plans to relaunch it. Yes, there's a new documentary, MySpace, which explores... I loved MySpace. I think... Can you still get on MySpace? I was on it, you know, me and Tom, we were good friends back then. He was my first friend on MySpace. I wonder if my old password would work, or do you have to re-sign up and do it all? I would totally get a MySpace.
1: 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Winners must appear in person with proper positive legal identification. Claim any prize Monday through Friday, excluding holidays, within 30 days, so the prize will be forfeited. Prizes will not be mailed or delivered. Any winner under the age of 18 must be accompanied by a parent or legal guardian. No trade or cash equivalent will be awarded for any contest prize. Any person or persons found to be in violation of these contest rules before, during, or after the respective contest or giveaway will be disqualified and will not be eligible for future contests and giveaways.
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2: ABC News, I'm Stephanie Officer. The cyclosporiasis outbreak has claimed two lives, both in Michigan. Dr. Joel K. Meyer at Wayne State University notes they do see some cases, but not like this.
3: In a typical year in the state of Michigan, we have about 40 to 50 cases. This year, it's by far the largest cyclosporiasis outbreak on record.
2: The outbreak linked to the lettuce from Mexico served at Taco Bell's in nine states. The Michigan Department of Health says both patients had underlying health conditions. New Jersey Governor Mike Sherrill's mission to end veteran homelessness just became more concrete. The Bringing Veterans Home initiative was launched 2 years ago and is fully funded to the tune of $30 million in state and federal money. New Jersey is now housing more vets than are becoming homeless. The program provides permanent housing and support for vets experiencing or at risk of homelessness. Since it began, officials say more than 2,500 vets now have permanent homes. This is ABC News.
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6: WAI in weather.
7: Bright sunshine expected today with daytime highs approaching 86. Winds out of the northeast around 5 miles per hour. Lows dip down to about 68 tonight. Partly cloudy skies. Sunshine mixed with clouds at times tomorrow. Chance of thunderstorms. High temperatures reach up to 87. Chance of thunderstorms Thursday and Friday. Upper 80s Thursday, mid 80s by Friday. From the WAIN Weather Center, I'm meteorologist Paul Trombley. Right now, it's 64.

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Good morning, 506 Central, 606 Eastern. Nate Smith, Bulletproof, headed your way next. Now it's Luke Combs, Be By You. 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Good morning. Kind of like

0: Lee Smith on Hot Country 93.5. Today's best new country. Good morning. It's Josh McKinney, 512 Central, 612 Eastern. Clear skies, 66 on your Tuesday. Hope you have a terrific day today. Fantastic week this week. Coming up on the show today, we'll have an updated look at the WAIN forecast later in the hour. Plus, we'll sneak peek at the WAIN community calendar brought to you by McDonald's of Columbia. Birthdays and anniversaries brought to you by Betty's Country Cooking. 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
6: Bright sunshine expected today, with daytime highs approaching 86. Winds out of the northeast, around 5 miles per hour. Lows dip down to about 68 tonight, partly cloudy skies. Sunshine mixed with clouds at times tomorrow. Chance of thunderstorms. High temperatures reach up to 87. Chance of thunderstorms Thursday and Friday. Upper 80s Thursday, mid-80s by Friday. From the WAIN Weather Center, I'm meteorologist Paul Frombly. Right now, it's 65 degrees.
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Thomas Rhett, Jason Aldean, Don't Tell on Me, plus news ready to go at the bottom of the hour. 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
2: Applications for the 2027 Kentucky Derby Festival Royal Court are now open, offering college students from Kentucky as well as Southern Indiana the chance to become one of five Derby Festival princesses. The Royal Court tradition, which has been ongoing for seven decades, allows young women to represent the festival, gain valuable experience, and make lasting connections. The princesses will serve as ambassadors for the Kentucky Derby Festival, the City of Louisville, and the Commonwealth of Kentucky. One of the five princesses will be crowned Derby Queen during the annual Phillies Derby Ball by the spin of a wheel. Applications must be submitted online by Sunday, October the 11th to be eligible. Applications open today. I'm Joe Lincoln.
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5: 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Dare County Sheriff's Office monthly activity report for July has been released. During the month, 48 warrants of arrest served, 7 criminal cases open, 7 call response reports written, 11 domestic abuse cases worked, 25 accidents worked, 12 out-of-county transports, 17 citations written for criminal activity, 94 civil process papers served, 3 criminal summons served, 55 subpoenas served, 272 hours of court security provided, 20 animal complaints, 6 motorist assist, 978 911 calls, 10 of those alcohol drug related. Recent booking into the Adair County Detention Center, Corey Allen McClister, 28, of Dunville, charged with failure to citation for misdemeanor, failure to wear seatbelts, no rearview mirror, obstructed windshield and or vision, failure of non-owner operator to maintain required insurance first, failure to produce insurance card, and failure to register transfer of motor vehicle, Kentucky State Police, the arresting agency. It's a special called school board meeting this evening, 5 p.m. at Adair County Board of Education, 1204 Greensburg Street, Columbia. On the agenda, approval of Commonwealth of Kentucky Justice and Public Safety Cabinet Department of Juvenile Justice Interagency Agreement and Memorandum of Understanding. Also, approval of revised 2026-27 Adair County School Calendar and approval of proposed 2026-27 tax rates. Again, that's a special call school board meeting this evening, 5 p.m., Adair County Board of Education. Adair County Extension Agent Nick Roy, the Adair County Extension District Board, will meet this evening at 6 p.m. at the Cooperative Extension Service, 409 Fairground Street, Columbia. That meeting is open to the public. Stories we have for you in their entirety on our websites. Our Splash Bash, helping area families prepare for the school year. 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And Adair County Tourism excited to announce that their night market is returning Friday, October 23rd. 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
9: Daytime highs approaching 86 today. Under mainly clear skies, winds out of the northeast around 5 miles per hour. Lows level off around 68 tonight. Partly cloudy skies. Sunshine mixed with clouds at times tomorrow. Chance of thunderstorms. High temperatures reach up to 87. 88 Thursday with a chance of thunderstorms. 86 Friday. Chance for storms continues. From the WAIN Weather Center, I'm meteorologist Paul Trombley. Currently 65.
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5: 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Plus, in 6 minutes, an updated look at the WAIN forecast. 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

0: I know what I was feeling. What was I thinking?
1: 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Good morning. It's Josh McKinney, 544 Central, 644 Eastern. Clear skies, 66 on your Tuesday. Hope you have a terrific day today. Fantastic week this week. Take a look at that updated WAIN forecast today. Sunshine, plenty of it. 86 is where we're headed today. Tonight, partly cloudy, low of around 68. Wednesday, 40% chance of showers and thunderstorms in the afternoon. Tomorrow, mostly sunny and a high of 87. Wednesday night, partly cloudy, low of around 69. Thursday, 40% chance of showers and thunderstorms in the afternoon. Mostly sunny and a high of 88. Thursday night, a 30% chance of showers and thunderstorms. Partly cloudy, low of 70. Friday, 40% chance of showers and thunderstorms in the afternoon. Partly sunny, 87. Friday night, a 30% chance of showers and thunderstorms. Mostly cloudy, a low of around 69. Saturday, a 50% chance of showers and thunderstorms. Partly sunny, and a high of 87. Not going to rain all the time, certainly, but again, decent chances of showers and thunderstorms beginning tomorrow on through the upcoming weekend. Today, sunshine, plenty of it, 86 today. 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Winners must appear in person with proper positive legal identification to claim any prize Monday through Friday, excluding holidays, within 30 days, so the prize will be forfeited. Prizes will not be mailed or delivered. Any winner under the age of 18 must be accompanied by a parent or legal guardian. No trade or cash equivalent will be awarded for any contest prize. Any person or persons found to be in violation of these contest rules before, during, or after the respective contest or giveaway will be disqualified and will not be eligible for future contests and giveaways.
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3: Daytime highs approaching 86 today under mainly clear skies. Winds out of the northeast around 5 miles per hour. Lows level off around 68 tonight. Partly cloudy skies. Sunshine mixed with clouds at times tomorrow. Chance of thunderstorms. High temperatures reach up to 87. 88 Thursday with a chance of thunderstorms. 86 Friday. Chance for storms continues. From the WAIN Weather Center, I'm meteorologist Paul Trombley. Currently 65.
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1: ABC News, I'm Sherry Preston. Two deaths now reported from the cryptosporidiasis outbreak. Both were in Michigan, and both were people with underlying conditions. ABC's Lana Moise with more on the possible cause, lettuce from Mexico.
2: As many families change their eating habits, some avoiding lettuce altogether, concern in North Carolina about other fresh produce. Officials have not identified the source for the more than 700 cases there, but say many of those sickened reported eating parsley and cilantro.
1: Once again, President Trump says the Iranians are being given one last chance to forge a deal and avoid escalation of the war. Meantime, on the water, a British Maritime Monitoring Agency says a cargo ship was hit by a projectile overnight off the coast of Oman in the Strait of Hormuz. The president saying that U.S. Attorney Jeanine Pirro, quote, folded like an umbrella by dropping charges against the man accused of damaging the reflecting pool in D.C. Pirro says the damage happened during the installation of the lining that was ordered by President Trump. This is ABC News.
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5: WAIN. Weather.
6: Daytime highs approaching 86 today under mainly clear skies. Winds out of the northeast around 5 miles per hour. Lows level off around 68 tonight. Partly cloudy skies. Sunshine mixed with clouds at times tomorrow. Chance of thunderstorms. High temperatures reach up to 87. 88 Thursday with a chance of thunderstorms. 86 Friday. Chance for storms continues. From the WAIN Weather Center, I'm meteorologist Paul Frombly. Currently 65.
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Good morning. 6:06 Central, 7:06 Eastern. John Party Friday night. Heartbreaker headed your way next. 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

0: Ton Party on High Country 93.5, today's best new country. Good morning. It's Josh Kenny, 6:13 Central, 7:13 Eastern. Sunshine 66 on your Tuesday. Hope you have a terrific day today. Fantastic week this week. Take a look at those Hot Country Nashville notes for this Tuesday, August 4th. Congratulations are in order this morning. Park McCullum's second son is here. He revealed Sunday on Instagram. Rocker Tommy Light McCullum. What a name. Born Thursday, 8 pounds, 7 ounces. Mom and family are doing just fine. That is great to hear. The post also included a set of photos of the family of four now posting together in Mom Haley Ray Light McCullum's hospital bed, along with some shots of big brother Major Yancey Tyler McCullum admiring his new sibling. Major will turn 2 coming up on Saturday. Congratulations to the McCullums. Garth Brooks is headed for the Windy City for his third stop on his Blame It All on My Roots Arena Tour. He'll return to Chicago's All-State Arena for the first time in 12 years to play Friday, September 11th and Saturday, September 12th. The Friends and Low Places hitmaker already holds the record for most concerts played at the venue with 23 so far. The track kicks off later this month, August 20th, with 4 shows in Indianapolis and continues September 4th with 4 more shows out in Denver. And finally, those Hot Country Nashville notes. Fans who went to see Zac Brown Band Sunday night at Boston's Fenway Park not only enjoyed a night of entertainment, they also walked away with a free Caribbean cruise. Oh my goodness, the trip was Zach's gift to the fans to celebrate the band's 15th consecutive sellout at the ballpark, which is a record. ZBB already has bragging rights when it comes to selling the most tickets in the venue's history. Zach unveiled the surprise just before performing the band's 2021 number one, Same Boat. Now, you might remember, ZBB also did a version of Same Boat with Jimmy Buffett, the man behind the Margaritaville at Sea concept. That's the cruise line this is happening on. Zach personally worked with the cruise company, which is the sponsor of the Love and Fear Tour, to make it happen. The largest audience gift in live entertainment history. The trips for the more than 37,000 fans are worth more than $40 million. How about you, Zach Brown? That is awesome. And subsequent tour stops, they'll be giving away 4 cruises per show. Man, that is awesome. Hot Country National Notes for this Tuesday, August 4th. On the way, McDonald's Hot Country Music Trivia. 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
8: Daytime highs approaching 86
9: today
8: under mainly clear skies. Winds out of the northeast around 5 miles per hour. Lows level off around 68 tonight. Partly cloudy skies. Sunshine mixed with clouds at times tomorrow. Chance of thunderstorms. High temperatures reach up to 87. 88 Thursday with a chance of thunderstorms. 86 Friday. Chance for storms continues. From the WAIN Weather Center, I'm meteorologist Paul Trombley. Right now, 64.
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McDonald's Hot Country Music Trivia. Stella Lefty and the Mickey D's Hot Country Music Trivia Spotlight this morning. 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True or false? Stella Lefty sings the hit songs I Never Lie, Sounds Like the Radio, and the current hit South of Sanity. True or false? Congratulations, Janice Carr, our winner of McDonald's Hot Country Music Trivia. Miss Janice was first winning with the correct answer of false. Stella Lefty does not sing those hit songs, I Never Lie, Sounds Like the Radio, nor the current hit South of Sanity. Those are all Zach Top hit songs. Congratulations, Janice Carr, our winner of McDonald's Hot Country Music Trivia. We're going to hook Miss Janice up with a gift certificate for free breakfast to McDonald's. The right way to rise is with McDonald's breakfast menu. Every single morning, their kitchen's hum as eggs are on the grill, bacon is sizzled, biscuits are served piping hot. Great breakfast makes for a great day, and we wouldn't have it any other way at McDonald's. Janice, have a wonderful day today. Thank you so very much for listening to Plan. We certainly appreciate it. News headed your way at the bottom of the hour. Now it's Bailey Zimmerman, Chevy Silverado, Columbia's home for Hot Country, 93.5.

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1: This is the Kentucky News Network.
2: Both Democrats and Republicans traded barbs and endorsed candidates at the 146th annual Fancy Farm Picnic. The event marked the unofficial start of the fall political season in Kentucky. Among the speakers were Republican Congressman Andy Barr and Democrat Charles Booker, who are vying to succeed U.S. Senator Mitch McConnell. Lieutenant Governor Jacqueline Coleman and Rocky Adkins are the two Democrats who have entered the race for governor in 2027.
3: I know at least some of you are really upset that Andy couldn't be here this year, and I want you to know that I tried. I really tried to get him here. I even told him Fancy Farm was in New Hampshire, but it didn't work. It just didn't work.
2: Republican Secretary of State Michael Adams made a surprise announcement saying he will not run for governor. Instead, he's endorsing Congressman James Comer. I'm Joe Lincoln.
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7: 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Dare County Sheriff's Office monthly activity report for July has been released. During the month, 48 warrants of arrest served, 7 criminal cases open, 7 call response reports written, 11 domestic abuse cases worked, 25 accidents worked, 12 out-of-county transports, 17 citations written for criminal activity, 94 civil process papers served, 3 criminal summons served, 55 subpoenas served, 272 hours of court security provided, 20 animal complaints, 6 motor assist, 978 911 calls, 10 alcohol drug related. Recent booking into the Adair County Detention Center, Corey Allen McCluster, 28, of Dunville, charged with failure to appear, citation for misdemeanor, failure to wear seatbelts, no rear-view mirror, obstructed vision and or windshield, failure of non-owner operator to maintain required insurance first, failure to produce insurance card, and failure to register transfer. Motor vehicle, Kentucky State Police, the arresting agency. It's a special called school board meeting this evening, 5 p.m. at Adair County Board of Education, 1204 Greensburg Street, Columbia. On the agenda, approval of Commonwealth of Kentucky Justice and Public Safety Cabinet Department of Juvenile Justice Interagency Agreement and Memorandum of Understanding, approval of revised 2026-27 Adair County School Calendar, and approval of proposed 2026-27 tax rates. Again, that's a special called school board meeting this evening, 5 p.m. Adair County Board of Education. Adair County Extension Agent Nick Roy reminds everyone that the Adair County Extension District Board will meet this evening at 6 p.m. at the Cooperative Extension Service, 409 Fairground Street, Columbia. That meeting is open to the public. Stories we have for you in their entirety on our websites. Splash Bash, helping area families prepare for the upcoming school year. School supplies, games, and free haircuts, the highlights of our annual sponsor community event at Lindsey Wilson University Holloway Health and Wellness Center. The story from Mr. Dwayne Bonifer and the pictures as well on our websites. Senator Max Wise, a new school year, safer journeys ahead. And Adair County Tourism excited to announce that their night market is returning on Friday, October 23rd. Even bigger and better, the free community event will feature Pumpkin Trail once again, pumpkin painting, live pumpkin voting, and free face painting, new activities and surprises just for the kiddos. 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
11: Daytime highs approaching 86 today under mainly clear skies. Winds out of the northeast around 5 miles per hour. Lows level off around 68 tonight. Partly cloudy skies. Sunshine mixed with clouds at times. Tomorrow, chance of thunderstorms. High temperatures reach up to 87. 88 Thursday with a chance of thunderstorms. 86 Friday, chance for storms continues. From the WAIN Weather Center, I'm meteorologist Paul Trombley. Right now, 64.
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7: 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Now, Dustin Lynch, Easy to Love. Hot Country, 93.5. Good morning. Buffy.

0: Just gonna prop up by the lake and put my ass in a lawn chair, toes in the clay. Not a worry in a world of PBR on the way. Life is good today. 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
1: 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Good morning. It's Josh Kenny, 645 Central, 745 Eastern. Sunshine, 67 on your Tuesday. Hope you have a terrific day today. Fantastic week this week. Take a look at that updated WAIN forecast today. Sunshine, plenty of it, 86 today. Tonight, partly cloudy, low of around 68. Wednesday, 40% chance of showers and thunderstorms in the afternoon. Tomorrow, mostly sunny and a high of 87. Sneak a peek at the WAIN community calendar brought to you by McDonald's of Columbia. Reminder once again from Adair County Extension Agent Nick Roy that the Adair County Extension District Board will meet this evening at 6 p.m. at the Cooperative Extension Service, 409 Fairground Street, Columbia. That meeting is open to the public. Coming up tomorrow, TJ Health Columbia offering lunch in their cafeteria. That happens every Wednesday from 11 a.m. until 1 p.m. Have lunch with their friends at TJ Health Columbia. And then on Thursday, how about a tasty Thursday with Adair County Tourism? Oh, yeah, they are back for the month of August, as tourism had such a wonderful turnout, thanks to you, with Tasty Thursdays back in June. They're running it back in August. Adair County Tourism Tasty Thursday this week. Your food truck lineup, the 5,000 Simply Blessed and Fully Loaded and Little Japan. 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That's coming up this Thursday. Tasty Thursdays are back with the dynamic tourism duo. And, of course, Paige Nickel and Bree Ann Franklin. And speaking of that dynamic duo, Adair County Tourism excited to announce that their night market is returning Friday, October 23rd at the Jim Blair Center. 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
10: Daytime highs approaching 86 today under mainly clear skies, winds out of the northeast around 5 miles per hour. Lows level off around 68 tonight, partly cloudy skies. Sunshine mixed with clouds at times tomorrow. Chance of thunderstorms. High temperatures reach up to 87. 88 Thursday with a chance of thunderstorms. 86 Friday, chance for storms continues. From the WAIN Weather Center, I'm meteorologist Paul Trombley. Right now, 64.
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Jason Aldi, ready to go next. 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
1: ABC News, I'm Sherry Preston. Two deaths in Michigan now linked to the outbreak of that parasitic bug that's been traced to lettuce.
2: Officials say both had significant underlying health conditions that may have been worsened by cyclosporiasis and dehydration. Nationwide, more than 18,000 people have gotten sick in 45 states. The FDA has linked the outbreak in Michigan and eight other states to iceberg lettuce sourced by Taylor Farms in central Mexico and served at some Taco Bell restaurants.
1: ABC's Lana Moise. President Trump says this is the last chance for Iran to reach a peace deal, but Iran still says it has only been talking to Oman. And British officials now say a cargo ship in the Strait of Hormuz has been hit by an unknown projectile. One man is now under arrest in connection with the wildfires that have destroyed hundreds of homes in Washington state. In several Democratic states, or several states, hold primaries today, including in Michigan, where a Democratic race could be key in deciding which party controls the Senate. This is ABC News.
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6: WAIN weather.
7: Daytime highs approaching 86 today under mainly clear skies. Winds out of the northeast around 5 miles per hour. Lows level off around 68 tonight. Partly cloudy skies. Sunshine mixed with clouds at times tomorrow. Chance of thunderstorms. High temperatures reach up to 87. 88 Thursday with a chance of thunderstorms. 86 Friday. Chance for storms continues. From the WAIN Weather Center, I'm meteorologist Paul Trombley. Right now, 64.
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Kenny Chesney, Carry On, Hot Country 93.5, today's best new country. 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
2: With WAIN Sports, I'm Josh McKinney. Good morning. 2026 Brown & Brown Adair County Athletic Hall of Fame inductees continue to be announced by Adair County Athletics on social media. Congratulations, Greg Barden, class of 1972. Greg will be a 2026 inductee, as well as Anna Kritz Pippen, a 1994 graduate of Adair County High School.

0: and the crits pooping, heading into the Brown and Brown Adair County Athletic Hall of Fame. Congratulations to both. With no shortage of available players, including seven on expiring contracts at season end, the Reds were figured to be very active club-wise with transaction ahead of Monday's trade deadline. However, it didn't turn out that way. When the clock struck 6 p.m. Eastern, only two players had departed. Cincinnati lefty slugging first baseman designated hitter Nathaniel Lowe went to the Guardians for infielder Juan Tell and minor league right-hander Alejandro Riviera. Right at the zero hour, lefty reliever Caleb Ferguson went to the Cardinals for $250,000 of international bonus cap space. The Reds off yesterday. They wrap up their 10-game homestand with the first of three against the Athletics this evening. We'll have it for you beginning at 5:10. 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
1: It is Tuesday, August 4th. I'm Scott Fitzgerald. Hello, Kentucky. Let's talk sports. Will Stein says Kentucky football won't succeed because of one playbook. It'll succeed because of their ability to adapt.
2: From what we did at Oregon last year during this time, we did four practices in a row, and I cut it to three just because as you get to that fourth practice in a row, that's when soft tissue happens. So we've adapted in that sense already. Our model for practice is going to be three on, one off, two on, one off. And so we're going to keep that throughout fall camp. I'm willing to adjust and adapt because that's what you have to do as a coach.
1: The coach hosting media days yesterday explaining how he's already adjusted practice schedules. It's a different approach, but one Kentucky hopes can help reverse a history of difficult first seasons for new head coaches. Horse racing is getting a new series to crown a champion each year. Churchill Downs and the New York Racing Association have teamed up to create the Thoroughbred Championship Series. It's a six-series race for three-year-olds that begins with the Kentucky Derby in May and includes the Belmont Stakes and four of the races at Churchill Downs and New York Tracks. The Thoroughbred Championship Series will have a point system with a $5 million prize pool awarded based on final standings. The inaugural season includes the Kentucky Derby, the Belmont Stakes, the Matt Wynn Stakes in July, Jim Dandy at Saratoga, the Travers at Saratoga, and a championship race at Churchill Downs in September. Churchill Downs CEO Bill Carstenigen.
3: Today's fans experience sports differently than they did even a decade ago. They want stories that unfold over time. They want rivalries, standings, and meaningful competition that builds from one event to the next. They want a championship they can follow throughout an entire season, and they want to see a champion crowned each year to celebrate.
1: And the Reds stayed relatively quiet at the Major League Baseball trade deadline, making only two deals, keeping much of their veteran core intact. They traded first baseman Nathaniel Lowe to Cleveland and reliever Caleb Ferguson to St. Louis. Brady Singer will get the nod tonight as they open a series against Oakland righty JT Ginn. Have a great day, Kentucky.
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12: Daytime highs approaching 86 today under mainly clear skies. Winds out of the northeast around 5 miles per hour. Lows level off around 68 tonight. Partly cloudy skies. Sunshine mixed with clouds at times. Tomorrow, chance of thunderstorms. High temperatures reach up to 87. 88 Thursday with a chance of thunderstorms. 86 Friday, chance for storms continues. From the WAIN Weather Center, I'm meteorologist Paul Trombley. Currently, it's 65 degrees.
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Happy belated birthday wishes going out to Special Deputy Joey Burris, who celebrated a birthday yesterday. Happy belated birthday, Joey. Hope you had a blessed, wonderful birthday yesterday. Happy belated birthday going out to Adair County Sheriff's Office Special Deputy Joey Burris. Celebrated a birthday yesterday. Happy belated birthday, Joey. Hope it was a blessed one. Happy belated 31st birthday going out to Tiffany Caldwell, who celebrated a birthday back on Sunday. Happy belated birthday, Miss Tiffany. Hope you had a blessed and fabulous birthday back on Sunday. Happy belated 31st birthday going out to Tiffany Caldwell. Celebrated a birthday back on Sunday. Happy belated birthday, Miss Tiffany. Hope it was a blessed one. Finally, happy 15th birthday going out to Aiden Hibbert. Celebrates a birthday today. Happy birthday, Aiden. Hope you have an awesome birthday today. Happy birthday going out to Aiden Hibbert. Turns 15 today. Happy birthday, Aiden. Hope it is a great one. All right. Take those birthdays. Put them in a birthday prize box. Shake it up. Stir it around one time for luck. As we pull out a winner, we say happy birthday. And congratulations to who's going to win this morning. It's going to be Aiden Hibbert. Happy birthday and congratulations, Aiden Hibbert, our winner of a gift certificate for a hot bar lunch special from Betty's Country Cooking. Congratulations to our birthday winner this morning, that being Aiden Hibbert. Betty's Country Cooking, 2339 Campbellsville Road, Columbia. Get on by Betty's for that delicious hot bar with a variety of sides. I promise you will not leave hungry. From Betty's Country Cooking, proud sponsor of birthdays and anniversaries on Hot Country 93.5. Happy birthday wishes and happy anniversary wishes going out to everybody that may be celebrating one today. Brothers Osborne, ready to go for you next. Plus, news on the way at the bottom of the hour. That was the latest from Riley Green, Think As You Talk. 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
1: This is the Kentucky News Network.
2: It's no joke from Governor Andy Beshear. Days after ribbing Republicans who complained that he missed Fancy Farms festivities, he's now on the offensive on a potential significant day, August 3rd. He said he has no legal impacts on appointments ahead of November's elections. Mitch McConnell is reportedly still in therapy for his June fall at his Washington, D.C. home. Beshear denied claims that he could replace McConnell yesterday. Charles Booker and Andy Barr are campaigning for said seat. Some residents in Grayson County will remain under a boil water advisory. Litchfield Utilities will repair a water line this morning at 8 o'clock, affecting all of Lilac Estates. Water will then be shut off until the repair is complete. Water then should be boiled for 3 minutes at a rolling boil before drinking or using. Officials will release a press release when the advisory is lifted. I'm Lee Mowen.
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6: 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Dare County Sheriff's Office monthly activity report for July has been released. During the month, 48 warrants of arrest served, 7 criminal cases open, 7 call response reports written, 11 domestic abuse cases worked, 25 accidents worked, 12 out-of-county transports, 17 citations written for criminal activity, 94 civil process papers served, 3 criminal summons served, 55 subpoenas served, 272 hours of court security provided, 20 animal complaints, 6 motor assist, 978 911 calls, 10 alcohol drug related. Recent booking into the Adair County Detention Center, Corey Allen McClister, 28, of Dunville, charged with failure to appear, citation for misdemeanor, failure to wear seat belts, no rearview mirror, obstructed vision and or windshield, failure of non-owner operator to maintain required insurance first, failure to produce insurance card, and failure to register transfer of motor vehicle. Kentucky State Police, the arresting agency. It's a special called school board meeting this evening, 5 p.m. at Adair County Board of Education, 1204 Greensburg Street, Columbia. On the agenda, approval of Commonwealth of Kentucky Justice and Public Safety Cabinet, Department of Juvenile Justice Interagency Agreement and Memorandum of Understanding, approval of revised 2026-27 Adair County School Calendar, and approval of proposed 2026-27 tax rates. Again, that's a special called school board meeting this evening, 5 p.m., Adair County Board of Education. From Adair County Extension Agent Nick Roy, the Adair County Extension District Board will meet this evening at 6 p.m. at the Cooperative Extension Service, 409 Fairground Street, Columbia. That meeting is open to the public. Stories we have for you in their entirety on our websites. Our Splash Bash, helping area families prepare for the upcoming school year. 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The story and pictures from Mr. Dwayne Bonifer. Senator Max Wise, the new school year, safer journeys ahead. And Adair County Tourism excited to announce that their night market is returning Friday, October 23rd. 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All the details at the new 935WAIN.com and 1019WAIN.com.
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7: 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U.S. equities traded higher on Monday with declining oil prices and lower bond yields, supporting investor sentiment. Over the weekend, President Trump announced that he would hold off on planned attacks against Iran while pursuing a diplomatic solution. The Dow closed up 693 points at 53,178. The Nasdaq closed up 540 points at 25,914. And the S&P 500 closed up 111 points at 7,600. In stocks of local interest, Dollar General was up 67 cents to $127.72. Walt Disney Company was up $1.95 to $98.14. Home Depot was up $8.06 to $340.02. Pepsi was up 7 cents to $139.63. And Pfizer was up 2 cents to $25.03. 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If you'd like additional information, call me at 270-384-0555 or Joe Willis, 326 Public Square in Columbia at 270-250-7100. 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
13: Daytime highs approaching 86 today under mainly clear skies. Winds out of the northeast around 5 miles per hour. Lows level off around 68 tonight. Partly cloudy skies. Sunshine mixed with clouds at times. Tomorrow, chance of thunderstorms. High temperatures reach up to 87. 88 Thursday with a chance of thunderstorms. 86 Friday, chance for storms continues. From the WAIN Weather Center, I'm meteorologist Paul Frombly. Currently, it's 67 degrees.
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0: Today's best new country, Hot Country 93.5. Good morning. It's Josh Kenny, 744 Central, 844 Eastern. Sunshine 70 on your Tuesday. Hope you have a terrific day today. Fantastic week this week. Take a look at that updated WAIN forecast today. Sunshine, plenty of it, 86. Tonight, partly cloudy, low of around 68. Wednesday, 40% chance of showers and thunderstorms in the afternoon. Tomorrow, mostly sunny and high of 87. Definitely a summer-like pattern setting up for us. From Wednesday on Thursday, 40% chance of showers and thunderstorms in the afternoon. Sunshine, 88. Same song, same dance on Friday, 87. Much of the same Saturday, 50% chance. Showers and thunderstorms, partly sunny, 87. Not going to rain all the time, but decent chances of summer-like shower and thunderstorms. Rest of the week. Today, though, sunshine, 86 today.
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0: Cannot stop saying thank you enough. We just can't. My goodness, what a Saturday it was. Holloway Health and Wellness Center, Lindsey Wilson University, our WAIN Splash Bash. 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And thank you, Columbia and Adair County, for showing up big on Saturday, the Holloway Health and Wellness Center. My goodness, it was such a great time. Thank you, Mr. Dwayne Bonifer, for the story and for the awesome pictures as always, sir. He always does himself with that amazing camera of his. Again, cannot say thank you enough. Thank you to the three folks that we said last week. We said last week there will be somebody. There will be a couple. I'm like, I didn't know anything about it. There was at least three of those. It always happens. No matter that we've been talking about it for over a month. Thank you for making what we thought would happen, happen. That's a side note. A funny side note, if you will. Thank you, Columbia and Adair County. I hope you enjoy WAI and Splash Bash. Looking forward to a great 2026-27 school year. Jordan Davis, ready to go next. McKinney in the morning, Hot Country 93.5. 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
9: Daytime highs approaching 86 today under mainly clear skies. Winds out of the northeast around 5 miles per hour. Lows level off around 68 tonight. Partly cloudy skies. Sunshine mixed with clouds at times tomorrow. Chance of thunderstorms. High temperatures reach up to 87. 88 Thursday with a chance of thunderstorms. 86 Friday. Chance for storms continues. From the WAIN Weather Center, I'm meteorologist Paul Trombley. Currently, it's 67 degrees.
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1: ABC News, I'm Sherry Preston. An arrest in Washington State. A man now accused of setting one of three wildfires that have burned hundreds of buildings. ABC's Alex Stone is in Spokane.
2: As multiple wildfires converge around Washington State's second largest city.
3: We love this house. We raised our kids here, and everything is gone.
2: John and Kathy Sherrick were out of town when the fires destroyed their house.
4: Every memory of my children are down there. Every memory of my grandchildren are down there. It's just, right now I just feel empty.
2: More than 700 homes and businesses confirmed destroyed, but authorities fear the number could be far higher.
1: The outbreak of cyclosporiasis now turning deadly. The deaths of two people in Michigan have been linked to the outbreak that experts say was spread at least in part by tainted lettuce from Mexico. Several states are holding primaries today, and a key one is the Democratic Senate race in Michigan. That race crucial to deciding control of the Senate. This is ABC News.
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9: Mainly sunny today with daytime highs approaching 86. Northeast winds around 5 miles per hour. Partly cloudy tonight. Lows dip down to about 68. Chance of thunderstorms tomorrow. High of 87. A blend of clouds and sun. Upper 80s Thursday and Friday with storms both days. Looking at the long range, 87 Saturday, 88 Sunday, and 89 on Monday. From the WAIN Weather Center, I'm meteorologist Paul Trombley. Right now, it's 70 degrees.
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Good morning. 806 Central, 906 Eastern. Dylan Marlowe and Dylan Scott headed your way next. Alice Taylor, I knew it, I knew you. Hot Country 93.5.

0: Dylan Marlowe and Dylan Scott on Hot Country 93.5. Today's best new country. Good morning. It's Josh McKinney, 8:12 Central, 9:12 Eastern. Sunshine 72 on your Tuesday. Hope you have a terrific day today. Fantastic rest of your week. Take a look at that updated WAIN forecast. Sunshine today, 86. Tonight, partly cloudy, 68. Wednesday, 40% chance of showers and thunderstorms in the afternoon. Tomorrow, mostly sunny and high of 87. 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
6: Mainly sunny today, with daytime highs approaching 86. Northeast winds around 5 miles per hour. Partly cloudy tonight, lows dip down to about 68. Chance of thunderstorms tomorrow, high of 87, a blend of clouds and sun. Upper 80s, Thursday and Friday, with storms both days. Looking at the long range, 87, Saturday, 88, Sunday, and 89 on Monday. from the WAIN Weather Center. I'm meteorologist Paul Trombley. Right now, it's 70 degrees.
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2: Mainly sunny today with daytime highs approaching 86. Northeast winds around 5 miles per hour. Partly cloudy tonight. Lows dip down to about 68. Chance of thunderstorms tomorrow. High of 87. A blend of clouds and sun. Upper 80s Thursday and Friday with storms both days. Looking at the long range, 87 Saturday, 88 Sunday, and 89 on Monday. From the WAIN Weather Center, I'm meteorologist Paul Trombley. Right now, it's 72 degrees.
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0: Your Century Pharmacy presenting the Community Buzz on Hot Country 93.5. I'm Josh McKinney. 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Sunshine 73 on your Tuesday. Hope you have a terrific day today. Fantastic week this week. North Century Pharmacy presenting the Community Buzz. We'll have a full look at that updated WAIN forecast later in the half hour. While we have the time this morning, want to take you beyond the headline, as we like to do from time to time when we do have the time, and want to take time this morning to say just one more final round of thank yous to everybody that made it possible. The WAIN Splash Bash from this past Saturday, Lindsey Wilson University, Holloway Health and Wellness Center, taking you beyond the headline that we had for you this morning during news. Thanks to the one, the only, the great Mr. Dwayne Bonifer. That headline read, Splash Bash helps area families prepare for the school year. School supplies, games, and free haircuts. Highlight of the annual WAIN sponsored event, the Lindsey Wilson University Holloway Health and Wellness Center. Before we get going beyond that headline, I'm saying this because this is not self-promotional. This is not about us. Absolutely, it is not. It's about a wonderful community that showed up to have a little fun on Saturday. Everything is just so stressful and so tense nowadays. And again, this is not a self-promotion story. This is a story that was done by Mr. Dwayne Bonifer about our Splash Bash this weekend. It's far beyond about us, very little about us, as a matter of fact. More than 250 area residents prepared to start the 2026-27 school year by attending the 6th annual Splash Bash on Saturday. Lindsey Wilson University, Holloway Health and Wellness Center participants enjoyed a free afternoon of fun that included complimentary food, inflatables, and games. I'm going to interject every now and again. The inflatables, it was incredibly difficult for this old boy to not partake in the inflatables. It really was. Kids were having a great time on those inflatables at the Holloway Health and Wellness Center. I will move on. School supplies, haircuts, immunizations, and splishing and splashing in the Holloway Health and Wellness Center pools and hot tub. As Director Tori Starks told us last week on her visit, the pool was optimal temperature, between 80 and 82 degrees. The hot tub was around 95 to 97 degrees, optimal swimming and enjoying conditions at the Holloway Health and Wellness Center. Quote, "This is one of our favorite days of the year because we get to partner with WAIN for such a great cause," close quote, said Tori Starks, Lindsey Wilson, Director of Campus Recreation. She continued, quote, "I love being able to open our building to the community. This is such a great way to help students get off to a great start and give them a nice afternoon of activities," close quote. Absolutely. And every time Miss Tori joined us over the last month, if I didn't start with it, it was soon after our conversation started by saying, thank you, Director Starks. Thank you, Lindsey Wilson University, for opening the doors of the Holloway Health and Wellness Center, not just to us here at Fork Media Columbia, but to a entire community as well. Folks, I've said this before, was when we've talked to Director Starks or other folks from Lindsey as it pertains to the Holloway Health and Wellness Center. Lindsey could have easily said, we're building this for students on campus, for faculty on campus. And that's it. They could have easily done that. But as Director Stark said, hey, it was designed to be a community space from the get-go. And it could have very easily not. And I'm telling you right now, I know of colleges that are opposite of the way our friends at Lindsey are. If it's on campus, it's ours. Stay away. That is not the case at the Holloway Health and Wellness Center. I always appreciate Lindsey being open. This year's Splash Bash also included an arts and crafts room on the second floor of the Holloway Health and Wellness Center, which I checked, fared fairly well. Was worried about a whole lot of cleanup. Yeah, but no, the kids did incredibly well. Thankfully, they did not let me get in involved with the arts and craft, or it would have been messy. That allowed children to create art items to remember the day, mark the start of the school year, which for Deer County Public Schools, as of now, set for August 12th. That could change later today, depending on the special called school board meeting. We'll certainly let you know. Our general manager, WAIN general manager, Leanna Bennett, said that the station, quote, cherishes the partnership we've developed over the years with Tori and her staff. I think the great relationship we have by collaborating together is what makes it so successful each year. It's so much fun to hold this every year because it's a good cause. We have so many really wonderful people in our community who come out to support students and their families, close quote. I echo those sentiments. Columbia Dare County, thank you again for showing up and supporting the Splash Bash. It's not about us, it's about you, because we can sit here and talk about it month on end, as we did, promoting it, telling you about it time and time again. If you don't show up, it's not going to happen the next year. And you all absolutely did. Over 250 this past Saturday. Of course, visiting with the City of Columbia's Trey Stevens yesterday. You know, that many kiddos at the city's back-to-school bash, 300-plus adults at their event on Wednesday. Yeah, as Trey said yesterday, it was a good week to get ready to go back to school, and it certainly was. Two of the folks with us on Saturday, nurses Whitney Glasgow and Stephanie Watson, who staffed the table for Adair Family Medical Center, in addition to distributing school supplies. Man, they had all kinds of goodies. I was walking by, giving them the side eye at all those goodies. I'm like, all kinds of nice little goodies there from Adair Family Medical Center. Their table, they handed out chocolate chip cookies and held a raffle for a $100 gift card. How about our great folks, our great friends at Adair Family Medical Center? Quote, it's a good way to get the word out about the services we offer, close quote, said Watson, who is a pediatric nurse and Adair County native. Quote, it's also a fun way to meet more kids in our community, close quote. Watson attended the Splash Bash for the first time, but Shannon Greer was among the vendors who made a repeat appearance. Greer, who is with Monique's Beauty Salon, attended the Splash Bash, or has attended the Splash Bash every year to offer haircuts, free haircuts to area children. That's one of the many wonderful, wonderful things as this thing has evolved that we've added. And that's a wonderful, wonderful thing. And thank you, Shannon, and all of our beauticians and barbers for making that possible. Shannon said, quote, I do it because it helps kids. I've called Adair County home my whole life, and it's pretty cool. They do this because it involves the whole community, close quote. And it's not about us. It's about our awesome community and helping out our community. For Tiffany Caldwell, who, oh, by the way, if I remember correctly, just celebrated a birthday on Sunday. I remember Tiffany on the birthdays this morning, turning 31 this past Sunday. Happy belated birthday, Miss Tiffany, once again. The Splash Bash fell on a day of personal celebration. Here you go, her birthday. So the Columbia mother celebrated with her children, Paisley, 4, and Lucas, 7, and some family friends, all of whom look forward to swimming at the Holloway Health and Wellness Center as soon as they collected school supplies and stopped for a haircut. That's coming in with a plan. And I love it. It's planned. You had to be strategic about it. And we talked about that over the month. Like, there's a real possibility that if you play it right, like every time lifeguards have to have a break, that 15-minute break, you could easily, you know, get back to the back of the line into the numbers. If you hit the numbers right, like, you could get right back into the pool. And Ms. Tiffany's family had a plan. They stuck to that plan, and hopefully they had a wonderful time. Here it is. Quote, I thought it would be a fun way to celebrate my birthday, close quote, said Caldwell. She continued, quote, and I thought the kids would enjoy it, and they could also get some haircuts for school, close quote. That beyond the headlines, Splash Bash helping area families prepare for the school year. Thank you, Mr. Dwayne Bonifer, for that story and for all that you do for us with that amazing camera that you have. We've got pictures from Mr. Dwayne up on our website, 935WAIN.com, the new 935WAIN.com. We've got pictures from the event as well on our Facebook page that we snapped throughout the day. And thank you, Calumet Adair County, for letting us share those pictures of your youngins. Thank you, moms and dads, for letting us do that. I always like to ask just to make sure. And, of course, we would certainly be remiss if we didn't thank all the folks that made it possible for us. Again, this is not self-promotion. It's about thank you from us to a community that we love so very much. First and foremost, thank you, Director Tori Starks, Holloway Health and Wellness Center, Lindsay Wilson University, and our sponsors. Without you folks, we could not do it, simply put. Thank you, thank you, thank you, thank you. 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
0: 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Winners must appear in person with proper positive legal identification to claim any prize Monday through Friday, excluding holidays, within 30 days, so the prize will be forfeited. Prizes will not be mailed or delivered. Any winner under the age of 18 must be accompanied by a parent or legal guardian. No trade or cash equivalent will be awarded for any contest prize. Any person or persons found to be in violation of these contest rules before, during, or after the respective contest or giveaway will be disqualified and will not be eligible for future contests and giveaways.
5: Mainly sunny today with daytime highs approaching 86. Northeast winds around 5 miles per hour. Partly cloudy tonight. Lows dip down to about 68. Chance of thunderstorms tomorrow. High of 87, a blend of clouds and sun. Upper 80s Thursday and Friday with storms both days. Looking at the long range, 87 Saturday, 88 Sunday, and 89 on Monday. From the WAIN Weather Center, I'm meteorologist Paul Trombley. Right now, it's 72 degrees.

0: 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An update for you this morning. The boil water advisory for Climate Air Utilities District customers on Highway 551 from the intersection of North 55 to Plum Point Bridge, Holmes Bend and All Side Roads, Keltner Road, West Egypt Road, All Side Roads, Bull Run Road, and Pelly Lane. All Side Roads has been lifted by the Division of Water. This means your water is safe for human consumption. You no longer have to boil water. That update just coming out from the Utilities District. Again, the Boil Water Advisory for Columbia Air Utilities District customers on Highway 551 from the intersection of North 55 to Plum Point Bridge, Holmes Bend, and All Side Roads, Keltner Road, West Egypt Road, All Side Roads, Bull Run Road, and Pelly Lane. All Side Roads has been lifted by the Division of Water. Your water is safe for human consumption. You no longer have to boil water. So you can look at that updated WAIN forecast today. Sunshine, and this just in, more sunshine today. 86 is where we're headed. Enjoy a sunshine-filled day today. Partly cloudy tonight, a low of around 68. Our pattern turns unsettled, a summer-like pattern with heating of the day, as you'll notice. 40% chance of showers and thunderstorms in the afternoon tomorrow. Mostly sunny and a high of 87. Wednesday night, partly cloudy, a low of around 69. Thursday, 40% chance of showers and thunderstorms. Mostly sunny and a high of 88. Thursday night, a 30% chance of showers and thunderstorms. Partly cloudy, low of around 70. Friday, 40% chance of showers and thunderstorms in the afternoon. Partly sunny and a high of 87. Friday night, 30% chance of showers and thunderstorms. Mostly cloudy, low of around 69. Saturday, a 50% chance of showers and thunderstorms. Partly sunny and a high of 87. Sunday, 30% chance of showers and thunderstorms. Mostly sunny, 88. Today, sunshine, plenty of it, 86. Sneaking a peek at the WAIN community calendar brought to you by McDonald's of Columbia. In case you missed it earlier this morning, it's a special called school board meeting this evening, 5 p.m. at Air County Board of Education, 1204 Greensburg Street, Columbia. On the agenda, approval of Commonwealth of Kentucky Justice and Public Safety Cabinet, Department of Juvenile Justice Interagency Agreement, and Memorandum of Understanding. Also, approval of revised 2026-27 at Air County School Calendar and approval of proposed 2026-27 tax rates. Again, that's a special called school board meeting this evening, 5 p.m. at Adair County Board of Education. From Adair County Extension Agent Nick Roy, the Adair County Extension District Board will meet this evening at 6 p.m. at the Cooperative Extension Service, 409 Fairground Street, Columbia. That meeting is open to the public. Coming up tomorrow, I'll have lunch with our friends at TJ Health Columbia. They're offering lunch in their cafeteria. That happens every Wednesday from 11 a.m. until 1 p.m. Have lunch with our friends at TJ Health Columbia. And then Thursday, have lunch with our friends with Adair County Tourism. Tasty Thursdays are back all month long. In August, the Dynamic Tourism Duo. I know I'm on the radio and not on TV, but when I mention the ladies of Adair County Tourism, the Dynamic Duo, I always put my hands on my hips and fist. Like both sides of my hips, like Superwoman, I guess they would stand. I don't know really why I do that, but hey, you know, it is what it is. Paige Nickel and Breanne Franklin are running it back at Air County Tourism's Tasty Thursdays. Beginning this week, your food truck lineup for this Thursday, August 6th, the 5000 Simply Blessed and Fully Loaded and Little Japan at Air County Tourism's Tasty Thursdays, 201 Burksville Street. That's the tourism basement parking lot. And speaking of Adair County Tourism, they're excited to announce that their night market is returning later this year, Friday, October 23rd at the Jim Blair Center. Last year's inaugural night market was a huge success, and tourism's thrilled with the incredible support from the community. 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Free community event will feature Pumpkin Trail around Pumpkin Track at the Jim Blair Center, live pumpkin voting, pumpkin painting, free face painting, and tourism They're working on some exciting new activities and surprises just for the kiddos. Vendor applications are now open. 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Also, there will be a Gideon speaker coming to Sparksville Nazarene Church, 9562 Burksville Road, Columbia, this Sunday at 10:45. 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

Farm Century Pharmacy, presenting the Community Buzz on High Country 93.5. I'm Josh Kenny, stop on by NCP to see Easton Bryant, his supervisory staff. That's North Century Pharmacy. Taking another quick look at sports. 2026 Brown and Brown Adair County Athletic Hall of Fame inductees continue to be announced by Adair County Athletics, highlighting those new Hall of Famers. As we mentioned yesterday during sports, congratulations, Darren Ballou, class of 2009, a 2026 inductee. Congratulations, Greg Barden, a 1972 graduate of Adair County High School, a 2026 inductee into the Brown and Brown Adair County Athletic Hall of Fame. And congratulations, Leanna Kritz-Pippen, a 1994 graduate of ACHS. All of those very deserving folks in the 2026 class of the Brown and Brown Adair County Athletic Hall of Fame. And we'll take you more in depth with their repertoires tomorrow and Thursday as the time allows here on the Community Bus. That's what this show is all about. Programming coming up later today. The Reds back at it, wrapping up their 10-game homestand with the first of three against the Athletics. Cincinnati Reds baseball, we'll have it for you, beginning at 5:10. Classic hits, Wayne, 101.9 FM, 1270 AM. That, my friends, will do it for me on this Tuesday. Hope you had a terrific rest of your day. Country with Carson. Next.

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0: Music from Bailey Zimmerman, that Chevy Silverado, part of country with Carson. There are certain foods that even when they're bad, they're still decent. Like there's really no such thing as bad pizza. Even the worst pizza is still pizza. I feel that way about chocolate chip cookies. Today is National Chocolate Chip Cookie Day. And for a lot of us, we're using that Toll House recipe on the back of the bag. There are people who have their own, and I will try any and all chocolate chip cookies. However, I will tell you my secret. It is the Toll House recipe, but I double the amount of chips. They are extra chocolatey. Also, it means that they don't bake quite as firm, so they're always soft. Not mushy. They're not falling apart, but they do keep that moisture in.
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15: 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Winners must appear in person with proper positive legal identification to claim any prize Monday through Friday, excluding holidays, within 30 days, so the prize will be forfeited. Prizes will not be mailed or delivered. Any winner under the age of 18 must be accompanied by a parent or legal guardian. No trade or cash equivalent will be awarded for any contest prize. Any person or persons found to be in violation of these contest rules before, during, or after the respective contest or giveaway will be disqualified and will not be eligible for future contests and giveaways.
16: Mainly sunny today with daytime highs approaching 86. Northeast winds around 5 miles per hour. Partly cloudy tonight. Lows dip down to about 68. Chance of thunderstorms tomorrow. High of 87. A blend of clouds and sun. Upper 80s Thursday and Friday with storms both days. Looking at the long range, 87 Saturday, 88 Sunday, and 89 on Monday. From the WAIN Weather Center, I'm meteorologist Paul Trombley. Currently 74.
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0: Megan Maroney wrapping on up Medicine on Country with Carson. Hot on the heels of Chocolate Chip Cookie Day, the American College of Sports Medicine has released its 2026 100 Top Fittest Cities in the U.S. Coming in at number one, Arlington, Virginia, followed by D.C., then Minneapolis, Seattle, and Denver. How they figure this out, it's communities supporting healthy, active lifestyle. The report includes individual fitness habits. Is anybody lying about those? How are they tracking that everyone's telling the truth? Also, community environment that evaluates everything from park access and bikes to public transit. Also, local investments in recreation.
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13: 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Winners must appear in person with proper positive legal identification to claim any prize Monday through Friday, excluding holidays, within 30 days, so the prize will be forfeited. Prizes will not be mailed or delivered. Any winner under the age of 18 must be accompanied by a parent or legal guardian. No trade or cash equivalent will be awarded for any contest prize. Any person or persons found to be in violation of these contest rules before, during, or after the respective contest or giveaway will be disqualified and will not be eligible for future contests and giveaways. Rolling on the parkway or chilling on a back road. 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

0: homeowners have been leaning into vintage aesthetics, that they're building new homes that look slightly older. And now we're going to see that on the inside, too. According to interior designers, one of the big trends in kitchens in the coming months is going to be weathered finishes. They're going to be warmer, less nuanced, less polished, maybe even less matchy-matchy. The idea is, well, they're going to look older while still being new.
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5: ABC News, I'm Sherry Preston. The Senate Judiciary Committee this morning set to vote on the nomination of Todd Blanche to be the next Attorney General. ABC's Jay O'Brien's on Capitol Hill.
6: Over the weekend, Blanche agreed to rescind the order creating that fund, but he didn't do away entirely with other ways for the DOJ to pay those Capitol rioters, as President Trump has repeatedly said he wants to do. As part of that deal, Blanche also narrowed a sweeping IRS immunity deal to only apply to past, not future tax returns of the president, some members of his family, and the Trump Organization, although that could still benefit the president to the tune of tens of millions of dollars.
5: President Trump says this is the last chance for Iran to reach a peace deal. Oil prices falling amid rumors that an agreement may be reached today or tomorrow. Police in Washington state have arrested a man accused of setting one of the wildfires that burned down hundreds of homes. Two deaths in Michigan now linked to the cyclosporiasis outbreak. This is ABC News.
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18: Mainly sunny today with daytime highs approaching 86. Northeast winds around 5 miles per hour. Partly cloudy tonight. Lows dip down to about 68. Chance of thunderstorms tomorrow. High of 87. A blend of clouds and sun. Upper 80s Thursday and Friday with storms both days. Looking at the long range, 87 Saturday, 88 Sunday, and 89 on Monday. From the WAIN Weather Center, I'm meteorologist Paul Trombley. Currently 78.
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0: 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Friend of mine went to her doctor, and I guess he was asking about her dating life. Not the conversations I'm having with my doctor, but I like that they got so personal. And she said, yeah, it's not easy to meet someone. And he told her, go to the library. Which, okay, he's a doctor. I bet he spent a whole lot of time studying to be able to earn those credentials. But that's actually not terrible advice, that a lot of libraries are seeing an influx of singles. In fact, there are libraries who have been turning people away in the early evening because they're at capacity, which I can pick out a book that's free if I've got a library card and potentially meet another bookworm. This really is a win-win. Even if I don't meet someone else, I still have something new to read.
1: 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Coming up next, 1-800-667-8686.
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17: 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Winners must appear in person with proper positive legal identification to claim any prize Monday through Friday, excluding holidays, within 30 days, so the prize will be forfeited. Prizes will not be mailed or delivered. Any winner under the age of 18 must be accompanied by a parent or legal guardian. No trade or cash equivalent will be awarded for any contest prize. Any person or persons found to be in violation of these contest rules before, during, or after the respective contest or giveaway will be disqualified and will not be eligible for future contests and giveaways.
18: Mainly sunny today with daytime highs approaching 86. Northeast winds around 5 miles per hour. Partly cloudy tonight. Lows dip down to about 68. Chance of thunderstorms tomorrow. High of 87. A blend of clouds and sun. Upper 80s Thursday and Friday with storms both days. Looking at the long range, 87 Saturday, 88 Sunday, and 89 on Monday. From the WAIN Weather Center, I'm meteorologist Paul Trombley. Currently 78.
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We got Luke Combs, Be By You. 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

day, Potts Farm was a place to go. 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Jack and Jim were a few good men. 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And all this small town, he said, she said. 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Watch your mouth. 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I'm tired of talking, man. Y'all ain't listening. 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

0: Garage, Luke Bryan. Ride, ride, ride. Part of country with Carson. I've got a friend staying with me this week. He comes into town twice a year for work conferences, and I love having him, except there's always a but, right? When it comes to the morning routine, he tells me, well, here's when I need to get up. Here's when I need to shower. The problem is that conflicts with the time that I usually get up and get ready for work. And I'm the one making the concession, which maybe that's fair. I am the host. So am I supposed to alter my time? But I'm also the girl. I need my hair and makeup done. Should maybe he not get up a little bit earlier to get in the shower before I need to be in the bathroom? I think there's a case to be made for both, that he is the guest, but I'm the girl.
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13: 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WAIN regularly conducts contests and giveaways on air. 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Winners must appear in person with proper positive legal identification to claim any prize Monday through Friday, excluding holidays, within 30 days, so the prize will be forfeited. Prizes will not be mailed or delivered. Any winner under the age of 18 must be accompanied by a parent or legal guardian. No trade or cash equivalent will be awarded for any contest prize. Any person or persons found to be in violation of these contest rules before, during, or after the respective contest or giveaway will be disqualified and will not be eligible for future contests and giveaways. Hot Country, Cool Town. 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

0: Technically, fall doesn't begin until way into September, but a lot of people see August as the wind down, with kids going back to school, all those end of season sales. And according to shopping experts, interior designers, this is the time we should be getting rid of our worn out summer stuff. Maybe it's patio chairs that have seen better days. Maybe it's your bathing suit. Is this the year the elastic finally started to stretch too much and not bounce back? That while we do get those big sales coming up, it's a really good time to purge things that you won't be able to use next year and then replace them now, so you'll have them ready to go at the start of the season in 2027.
1: If it's happening, it's happening on Country with Carson. 1-800-667-8686.
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6: ABC News, I'm Sherry Preston. Republican Senators John Cornyn and Tom Tillis say they will be voting to confirm Todd Blanche as the next Attorney General. Now that Blanche has said in writing that the $1.8 billion anti-weaponization fund set up by President Trump is dead, Democratic Senator Dick Durbin reacting.
7: We have learned that simply his word is not enough for most of us, not even for some of my Republican friends. Even his word under oath is not credible enough.
6: He's talking about Blanche there. The Senate Judiciary Committee expected to advance Blanche's nomination to the full Senate. Bond set at $1 million for the man arrested last night and charged with arson in connection with the Spokane, Washington fires that have destroyed at least 700 buildings. The state of Texas joining the state of New York and announcing a moratorium on AI data centers amid concerns about power and water use. And SpaceX to issue its first quarterly earnings since going public after the bell this afternoon. This is ABC News.
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11: Mainly sunny today with daytime highs approaching 86. Northeast winds around 5 miles per hour. Partly cloudy tonight. Lows dip down to about 68. Chance of thunderstorms tomorrow. High of 87. A blend of clouds and sun. Upper 80s Thursday and Friday with storms both days. Looking at the long range, 87 Saturday, 88 Sunday, and 89 on Monday. From the WAIN Weather Center, I'm meteorologist Paul Trombley. Right now, it's 80 degrees.
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1: I was all but 22, I think, at the time. I'd been out on the road, lonely at night, and it'd been a while.

0: is Stella Lefty wrapping on up with Boston on Country with Carson. Feels like the majority of people I know are on a GLP-1, me included. But per official numbers, only about 11% of Americans are taking a weight loss drug. But why? Why does it feel like we see it everywhere? Well, a lot of it has to do with the commercials and the jingles, but also the celebrities that we know are using it. Or maybe the folks that you're connected with on Insta or Facebook, that it feels like we see so much more of it. And it's also become more of a conversation about weight loss, about health, that we're talking about it more, which is why it seems that it's for so many more people, that it feels like everybody we know is on it, but that's not actually the case.
1: It's Country with Carson, 1-800-667-8686.
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14: 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Winners must appear in person with proper positive legal identification. Claim any prize Monday through Friday, excluding holidays, within 30 days, so the prize will be forfeited. Prizes will not be mailed or delivered. Any winner under the age of 18 must be accompanied by a parent or legal guardian. No trade or cash equivalent will be awarded for any contest prize. Any person or persons found to be in violation of these contest rules before, during, or after the respective contest or giveaway will be disqualified and will not be eligible for future contests and giveaways.
15: Mainly sunny today with daytime highs approaching 86. Northeast winds around 5 miles per hour. Partly cloudy tonight. Lows dip down to about 68. Chance of thunderstorms tomorrow. High of 87. A blend of clouds and sun. Upper 80s Thursday and Friday with storms both days. Looking at the long range, 87 Saturday, 88 Sunday, and 89 on Monday. From the WAIN Weather Center, I'm meteorologist Paul Trombley. Right now, it's 80 degrees.
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If you are scrolling today, I would love it if you found me. I'm at Carson on Air on Facebook, on X, but for the most part, I am on Insta. It's Luke Combs, Rethink Some Things, on Country with Carson. Hold up.

0: No.
1: Just heard Josh Ross, Hate How You Look, on Country with Carson. Sometimes changing a word or changing a term can change the perception. Think about used cars versus pre-owned. Well, now instead of cheap dating, we have infladating or dateflation, meaning people are trying to go on dates and be cheaper about it, which I have absolutely no problem with. Everyone's trying to save money. Also, when you're talking about first dates with people that you've met off an app, I understand if some guy doesn't want to invest a lot of money or time in meeting me, because I feel the same. Let's meet up. We can be quick, whether it's maybe a happy hour where drinks are half price or a cup of coffee, less than $10. Why waste the money and the time on someone that there's a good chance they won't be your person? I'm not saying I'm negative about it. Just odds are I'm going to have to go through a couple of frogs before I find the prince.
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10: 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WAIN regularly conducts contests and giveaways on air. 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Winners must appear in person with proper positive legal identification. Claim any prize Monday through Friday, excluding holidays, within 30 days, so the prize will be forfeited. Prizes will not be mailed or delivered. Any winner under the age of 18 must be accompanied by a parent or legal guardian. No trade or cash equivalent will be awarded for any contest prize. Any person or persons found to be in violation of these contest rules before, during, or after the respective contest or giveaway will be disqualified and will not be eligible for future contests and giveaways.
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0: We were just talking about inflated dating, people going on cheap dates, being budget friendly when they're trying to make those connections, which can absolutely extend to your social circle with your friends and your colleagues. Absolutely. Let's grab a coffee and catch up. I did that with a friend of mine the other day. Problem is, I don't drink coffee like at all. But normally when you go to a coffee shop, there's at least a hot chocolate on the menu. 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I don't know what it was. 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And that's fine because I wasn't going to drink it anyway. What I did do was reach into my handbag. Oh, yes, like the grandma I am, and pull out my emergency bottle of Diet Coke.
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4: ABC News, I'm Sherry Preston. The Senate Judiciary Committee has voted to advance Acting Attorney General Todd Blanche's nomination to permanently lead the Justice Department to the full Senate. Republican Senator John Cornyn.
5: They've been consistent about their assertion on behalf of the United States of America that the weaponization fund is dead. And, of course, I expect them to live up to that in any future litigation.
4: Democratic Senator Dick Durbin saying, however,
6: Mr. Blanche's willingness to casually lie under oath about a statement he made in a room full of witnesses shows the lengths he will go to avoid offending President Trump.
4: Job openings fell slightly in June. However, the labor market remains resilient, analysts say, in the face of economic shock from fighting in Iran. Treasury Secretary Scott Bessent telling CNBC a deal with Iran on reopening the Strait of Hormuz could come today or tomorrow. The market's jumping on that news. The Dow is up 780 points. This is ABC News.
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17: Mainly clear this afternoon with daytime highs approaching 86. North winds around 5 miles per hour. Partly cloudy skies tonight, lows level off around 68. A blend of clouds and sun tomorrow, chance of thunderstorms. Daytime highs approaching 87. Upper 80s Thursday and Friday with storms possible both days. From the WAIN Weather Center, I'm meteorologist Jennifer Wojcicki. Currently 81.
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Tuesday still feels way better than a Monday, even if we are sitting at the beginning of the week. It's Ella Langley and Morgan Wallen. I Can't Love You Anymore on Country with Carson.

0: is Jelly Roll with Hands Up on Country with Carson. How we dress, what we wear, can communicate to the world around us a lot about us. In my case, I wear a lot of vintage concert t-shirts, so you're pretty aware of the bands I like, of the 90s country artists, of the 80s rock bands. Then there are folks who do what's called dopamine dressing, is wearing specific colors to align with their emotions. Whether wearing black means you're unhappy, but those happy colors are things like green and gold and pink. Hi, Barbie. Yeah, you can absolutely see why pink is a dopamine color.
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5: We've learned the cause of the fire at Wilson's Pool Hall in Versailles was undetermined, and while foul play is not expected, officials say there was an unspecified failure in their electrical system. That fire in July caused 5 people to be displaced. The fire is believed to have started near a utility closet, which it quickly escalated upwards towards the second floor. Versailles' fire also noted more damage in an electrical box and its wiring. Meantime, a Southern Kentucky school district has seen a drop of chronic absenteeism and they credit the champion's belt. It's a wrestling belt that saw a 4% drop in said stat. Chronic absenteeism is defined as 2 or more days each month missed by students. Director of Pupil Personnel Anthony James said the competitiveness helps hold each student in check. The first championship belt ceremony is slated for Thursday. I'm Lee Mowen.
4: This is the Kentucky News Network.
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13: Mainly clear this afternoon with daytime highs approaching 86. North winds around 5 miles per hour. Partly cloudy skies tonight, lows of aloft around 68. A blend of clouds and sun tomorrow, chance of thunderstorms. Daytime highs approaching 87. Upper 80s Thursday and Friday with storms possible both days. From the WAIN Weather Center, I'm meteorologist Jennifer Wojcicki. Currently 81.
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We got Jason Aldean, Don't Tell Me, on Country with Carson. Riley Green coming up inside the next 6 minutes.

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1: I don't know if you were looking at me or not. You probably smile like that all the time. I don't mean to bother you, but...

0: is Riley Green. Think Is You Drunk on Country with Carson. 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
13: 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Any winner under the age of 18 must be accompanied by a parent or legal guardian. No trade or cash equivalent will be awarded for any contest prize. Any person or persons found to be in violation of these contest rules before, during, or after the respective contest or giveaway will be disqualified and will not be eligible for future contests and giveaways.
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0: The music keeps right on going, making our way through the workday with Hardy, also Tim McGraw, Eric Church, Morgan Wallen. 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

0: Have you seen the video? It's gone viral. There was a guy who asked Rihanna, English wasn't his first language, and he was asking her for a photo, but the way he said it, Rihanna thought he was asking her to take his picture, and she was willing to do it, which I love that she was going to step up and make sure that he had the angles. But no, they did. They took the photo together. But those are some of my favorite stories when people approach celebrities not realizing that there's somebody famous that are asking them, whether it's directions in New York City, or there was one celeb who was at a Savannah Bananas game and a woman went up to him because she thought it was a guy she'd gone to high school with.
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5: ABC News, I'm Chuck Sievertson. Acting Attorney General Todd Blanche was confirmed in past hours by the Senate Judiciary Committee along party lines. He can only afford to lose two senators in the next vote, says ABC's Catherine Falders in Washington.
6: He still does have a challenge with the full Senate. He will likely get through, but that doesn't mean it's going to be smooth sailing between now and presumably Saturday night is when that full vote for Blanche, at this point at least, will likely be.
5: What started as a boil water advisory because of a pump station outage is now being investigated as a cyber attack in Clayton County, Georgia, says local media. Oil prices are higher amid uncertainty over the Strait of Hormuz and the Iran war. Immigration officers arrested a University of Maryland pharmaceutical professor who allegedly overstayed his visa and failed to deport, says the Department of Homeland Security. A man's arrested, accused of starting the largest of the three wildfires in Spokane, Washington. This is ABC News.
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19: Mainly clear this afternoon with daytime highs approaching 86. North winds around 5 miles per hour. Partly cloudy skies. Tonight, lows of aloft around 68. A blend of clouds and sun. Tomorrow, chance of thunderstorms. Daytime highs approaching 87. Upper 80s Thursday and Friday with storms possible both days. From the WAIN Weather Center, I'm meteorologist Jennifer Wojcicki. Right now, 83.
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0: don't care. It's Country with Carson.
1: She was storming through the house that day, and I could tell she was leaving. And I thought, oh, she'll be back, till she turned around and pointed at the wall and said,

Kenny Chesney, Carry On, getting us through our workday. Thanks so much for being a part of Country with Carson. Did I start decorating for Halloween the

0: past weekend? You bet I did. And when you think I might be rushing the season, no, no, no. Starbucks agrees with me because yesterday they announced the return of the pumpkin spice latte. Now, we still have to wait a couple of weeks. It comes out on August 25th. So 3 weeks from today, they've got a whole other lineup of new fall stuff. But no, no, we are here for the icon, the original. She is the moment, the PSL.
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10: 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Winners must appear in person with proper positive legal identification to claim any prize Monday through Friday, excluding holidays, within 30 days, so the prize will be forfeited. Prizes will not be mailed or delivered. Any winner under the age of 18 must be accompanied by a parent or legal guardian. No trade or cash equivalent will be awarded for any contest prize. Any person or persons found to be in violation of these contest rules before, during, or after the respective contest or giveaway will be disqualified and will not be eligible for future contests and giveaways.
11: Mainly clear this afternoon with daytime highs approaching 86. North winds around 5 miles per hour. Partly cloudy skies tonight, lows of aloft around 68. A blend of clouds and sun tomorrow, chance of thunderstorms. Daytime highs approaching 87. Upper 80s Thursday and Friday with storms possible both days. From the WAIN Weather Center, I'm meteorologist Jennifer Wojcicki. Right now, 83.
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0: Making our way through Tuesday, doing it with Lainey Wilson, Phone Keys Wallet. She's got John Mayer on that song, all part of Country with Carson. The saga is almost at the end. A week and a half ago, the motherboard on my washing machine went out. It locked a load of laundry inside, which was all my bedding. Well, that's not exactly true. I have other sheets. I wasn't worried about that, but I had really nice pillowcases that I had spent, to me, a fair amount of money on. But because they were locked in there for 5 days, I was afraid of mold. I let them go. When they took the old washer to put the new one in, I just let the laundry go with it, and I reordered these fancy pillowcases, and they should be delivered today. But in a full, let's call it a full cycle moment, and not circle, because we are dealing with laundry, in my full cycle moment, I'm going to have to put the new pillowcases in the washer, and knock on wood, this new one is going to be just fine and won't hold them hostage.
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8: 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Winners must appear in person with proper positive legal identification. Claim any prize Monday through Friday, excluding holidays, within 30 days, so the prize will be forfeited. Prizes will not be mailed or delivered. Any winner under the age of 18 must be accompanied by a parent or legal guardian. No trade or cash equivalent will be awarded for any contest prize. Any person or persons found to be in violation of these contest rules before, during, or after the respective contest or giveaway will be disqualified and will not be eligible for future contests and giveaways.
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16: 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Winners must appear in person with proper positive legal identification to claim any prize Monday through Friday, excluding holidays, within 30 days, so the prize will be forfeited. Prizes will not be mailed or delivered. Any winner under the age of 18 must be accompanied by a parent or legal guardian. No trade or cash equivalent will be awarded for any contest prize. Any person or persons found to be in violation of these contest rules before, during, or after the respective contest or giveaway will be disqualified and will not be eligible for future contests and giveaways.
17: Meanwhile,
10: mainly clear this afternoon with daytime highs approaching 86. North winds around 5 miles per hour. Partly cloudy skies. Tonight, lows level off around 68. A blend of clouds and sun. Tomorrow, chance of thunderstorms. Daytime highs approaching 87. Upper 80s Thursday and Friday with storms possible both days. From the WAIN Weather Center, I'm meteorologist Jennifer Wojcicki. Right now, it's 84 degrees.
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17: ABC News, I'm Chuck Sievertson. Acting Attorney General Todd Blanche was confirmed in past hours by the Senate Judiciary Committee along party lines. He can only afford to lose two senators in the next vote, says ABC's Catherine Falders in Washington.
18: He still does have a challenge with the full Senate. He will likely get through, but that doesn't mean it's going to be smooth sailing between now and presumably Saturday night is when that full vote for Blanche, at this point at least, will likely be.
17: What started as a boil water advisory because of a pump station outage is now being investigated as a cyber attack in Clayton County, Georgia, says local media. Oil prices are higher amid uncertainty over the Strait of Hormuz and the Iran war. Immigration officers arrested a University of Maryland pharmaceutical professor who allegedly overstayed his visa and failed to deport, says the Department of Homeland Security. A man's arrested, accused of starting the largest of the three wildfires in Spokane, Washington. This is ABC News.
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0: Jelly Roll. It's called Hands Up. I'm Marcy. So glad you're here on this Tuesday. It is August 4th as we continue on with Morgan Wallen coming up.
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7: Mainly clear this afternoon with daytime highs approaching 86. North winds around 5 miles per hour. Partly cloudy skies tonight, lows level off around 68. A blend of clouds and sun tomorrow, chance of thunderstorms. Daytime highs approaching 87. Upper 80s Thursday and Friday with storms possible both days. From the WAIN Weather Center, I'm meteorologist Jennifer Wojcicki. Right now, it's 84 degrees.
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1: Old Dominion and Stella Lefty as we wrap up this hour. 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
2: 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Winners must appear in person with proper positive legal identification to claim any prize Monday through Friday, excluding holidays, within 30 days, so the prize will be forfeited. Prizes will not be mailed or delivered. Any winner under the age of 18 must be accompanied by a parent or legal guardian. No trade or cash equivalent will be awarded for any contest prize. Any person or persons found to be in violation of these contest rules before, during, or after the respective contest or giveaway will be disqualified and will not be eligible for future contests and giveaways.

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1: ABC News, I'm Chuck Sievertson. Bails $1 million for a man arrested for allegedly starting the largest of the three wildfires in Spokane, Washington, that destroyed hundreds of buildings and forced tens of thousands of people from their homes. Sources tell ABC News that President Trump called Congressman Max Miller, Ohio Republican, telling him his reelection campaign's in jeopardy. Miller denying accusations of domestic abuse. Ohio Senator Bernie Moreno, ex-father-in-law of Miller's, wants Miller to resign.
2: This is truly the seventh level of hell. This has been a horrific experience for my entire family. My daughter specifically did not want this to be out in the public.
1: Acting Attorney General Todd Blanche has been confirmed by the Senate Judiciary Committee. At least seven Republican senators previously expressed concerns about his nomination. Blanche can only afford to lose two Republican votes in the full Senate vote ahead. This is ABC News.
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9: WAIN weather.
10: Sunshine expected this afternoon with daytime highs approaching 87. Northerly winds 5 to 10 miles per hour. Lows level off around 68. Tonight, mainly clear skies with fog at times. A blend of clouds and sun with fog in spots early tomorrow. Slight chance for scattered thunderstorms. High temperatures reach up to 86. From the WAIN Weather Center, I'm meteorologist Jennifer Wojcicki. Currently 86.
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0: Billy Bob Thornton celebrating 71 years today. Yeah, Landman, where does that stand? Because I'm ready for a new season. We're going to get to a full list of birthdays coming up.
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6: I knew I'd see her around. I'd be at some party, she'd show up and I'd be walking out. 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I'd act.

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0: Graylin James, it's called Water at a Wedding. Happy birthday today. August 4th is Billy Bob Thornton's birthday. He is 71. Alberto Gonzalez is 71 as well. Barack Obama is 65. Danielle Day Kim is 58 today. Jeff Gordon, you NASCAR fans, and now he's a broadcaster, is 55. Kurt Busch is 48. Greta Gerwig is 43. You probably, a lot of us became aware of Greta Gerwig from Barbie. She's done many other things, but that one definitely had her name in the headlines a lot. Dylan Sprouse and Cole Sprouse. Guys, remember The Sweet Life of Zack and Cody? Yeah, they are both 34 today.
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6: Sunshine expected this afternoon with daytime highs approaching 87. Northerly winds 5 to 10 miles per hour. Lows level off around 68. Tonight, mainly clear skies with fog at times. A blend of clouds and sun with fog in spots early tomorrow. Slight chance for scattered thunderstorms. High temperatures reach up to 86. From the WAIN Weather Center, I'm meteorologist Jennifer Wojcicki. Currently 86.
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0: big enough.
1: A Hungry Hippo record? Okay, yeah, sure, I like fun facts. Well, I don't know that this is a fun fact. Just random information is what we're going to file it under. I'll fill you in, though. That's on the way. Megan Maroney's next.
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2: ABC News, I'm Chuck Sievertson. Bail's $1 million for a man arrested for allegedly starting the largest of the three wildfires in Spokane, Washington, that destroyed hundreds of buildings and forced tens of thousands of people from their homes. Sources tell ABC News that President Trump called Congressman Max Miller, Ohio Republican, telling him his reelection campaign's in jeopardy, Miller denying accusations of domestic abuse. Ohio Senator Bernie Moreno, ex-father-in-law of Miller's, wants Miller to resign.
3: This is truly the seventh level of hell. This has been a horrific experience for my entire family. My daughter specifically did not want this to be out in the public.
2: Acting Attorney General Todd Blanche has been confirmed by the Senate Judiciary Committee. At least seven Republican senators previously expressed concerns about his nomination. Blanche can only afford to lose two Republican votes in the full Senate vote ahead. This is ABC News.
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10: WAIN weather.
11: Lows level off around 68 with fog and spots tonight under mainly clear skies. Northerly winds around 5 miles per hour. Slight chance for scattered storms with fog and spots early tomorrow. Daytime highs approaching 86. Sunshine mixed with clouds at times. Slight chance for isolated storms tomorrow night. Lows dip down to about 70. Mainly clear skies develop with fog at times. From the WAIN Weather Center, I'm meteorologist Jennifer Wojcicki. Currently 84.
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She's been the talk of the summer at Choose in Texas. We know has been breaking records. Good for you, Ella Langley. Keep going, girl.

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0: Zach Top was South of Sanity. Okay, so a lot of you guys, if you're a Luke Bryan fan, which we all are, we know that every year in January he does Crash My Playa. It's a big event in Mexico where he headlines but always brings a ton of friends. We're talking Brett Young, Avery Anna, Brothers Osborne. I mean, the list goes on and on. Thomas Rhett and the one and only Hardy will be there as well. Those tickets are on sale at CrashMyPlaya.com, but we're going to hear from Hardy next.
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3: Kentucky Governor Andy Beshear is joining a coalition of 25 states suing the Trump administration over what they say are illegal tariffs. The lawsuit is challenging the administration's decision to increase tariffs on more than 80 countries. The coalition says that accounts for 99.4% of all U.S. imports, and the costs will be passed along to Americans who are already struggling to pay for essential consumer goods. The coalition claims the actions exceed the administration's legal authority and violate the Administrative Procedure Act. The Kentucky River Health Department is warning residents after a bat in Knott County tested positive for rabies. Those who live in the area are advised to avoid touching or handling wild animals, particularly those that appear to be sick or injured. Pet owners are also asked to make sure their animals are current on vaccines. I'm Joe Lincoln.
2: This is the Kentucky News Network.
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11: Lows level off around 68 with fog and spots tonight under mainly clear skies, northerly winds around 5 miles per hour. Slight chance for scattered storms with fog and spots early tomorrow. Daytime highs approaching 86. Sunshine mixed with clouds at times. Slight chance for isolated storms tomorrow night. Lows dip down to about 70. Mainly clear skies develop with fog at times. From the WAIN Weather Center, I'm meteorologist Jennifer Wojcicki. Right now, 86.
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0: Taylor, it's I Knew It, I Knew You. 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
1: 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Winners must appear in person with proper positive legal identification. Claim any prize Monday through Friday, excluding holidays, within 30 days, so the prize will be forfeited. Prizes will not be mailed or delivered. Any winner under the age of 18 must be accompanied by a parent or legal guardian. No trade or cash equivalent will be awarded for any contest prize. Any person or persons found to be in violation of these contest rules before, during, or after the respective contest or giveaway will be disqualified and will not be eligible for future contests and giveaways.
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1: ABC News, I'm Chuck Siebertson. Doing what Ohio Congressman Max Miller publicly urged them to do, the House Ethics Committee formally announcing an investigation into Miller for allegedly domestic violence, abuse, or illegal drug use. Miller has denied allegations. Sources tell ABC News that President Trump called Miller, telling him his reelection campaign is in jeopardy. Bail set at $1 million for a man arrested for allegedly starting the largest of the three wildfires in Spokane, Washington. Flames melted electric and gas lines, says ABC's Alex Stone in Spokane, seeing repair crews.
2: In where there are fire crews right here trying to dig line and clean up the area, but what they're doing is building a road so power crews can get in and try to rebuild the power line. So they're actively doing that right now.
1: Acting Attorney General and AG nominee Todd Blanche has been confirmed by the Senate Judiciary Committee. A full Senate vote is ahead. This is ABC News.
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12: Lows level off around 68 with fog and spots tonight under mainly clear skies, northerly winds around 5 miles per hour. Slight chance for scattered storms with fog and spots early tomorrow. Daytime highs approaching 86. Sunshine mixed with clouds at times. Slight chance for isolated storms. Tomorrow night, lows dip down to about 70. Mainly clear skies develop with fog at times. From the WAIN Weather Center, I'm meteorologist Jennifer Wojcicki. Right now, 86.
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0: Ella Langley with Loving Life Again. A blast from our social media past is coming back. I haven't decided yet if this is a good thing or bad thing or maybe just medium. I don't know, but I do have fond memories of using it, and then the various parameters, I guess, that you had to meet to even be able to use it at the beginning. Stick around. Was I in your top 10 friends? There's your hint.
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0: down if this is necessary, but the news has come that MySpace plans to relaunch. Yes, yeah. Brothers Chris and Tim Vanderhook, who acquired MySpace for $35 million back in 2011, have announced plans to bring it back. We don't have any exact details other than that at the moment. But for a little, just a reminder, it launched back in 2003. I remember being in college, and back then, you had to have a .edu email address to sign up. So in other words, you had to be enrolled in school. That all changed, of course, and, you know, then changed again, and then it was gone. So Tom, right? Tom was everybody's, like, number one friend. I don't know. We'll wait and see. Could be interesting.
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3: No lettuce on the tacos. Jefferson County Public Schools is altering its food menu for students when they return to class on Thursday thanks to the cyclosporiasis outbreak around the country. As a precaution, JCPS will not offer shredded lettuce as part of the taco fixings bar.
4: JCPS monitors information and guidance from our local, state, and federal health departments. We do not offer iceberg lettuce as part of a credible component as part of the reimbursable meal because it just is, it's not nutrient dense enough to count as a dark green leafy vegetable.
3: Nutrition Services Director Tarina Eddington says that no produce at JCPS has been associated with the cyclosporiasis outbreak. I'm Joe Lincoln.
2: This is the Kentucky News Network.
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6: And here's Heather with the weather.
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10: Lows level off around 68 with fog and spots tonight under mainly clear skies, northerly winds around 5 miles per hour. Slight chance for scattered storms with fog and spots early tomorrow. Daytime highs approaching 86. Sunshine mixed with clouds at times. Slight chance for isolated storms. Tomorrow night, lows dip down to about 70. Mainly clear skies develop with fog at times. From the WAIN Weather Center, I'm meteorologist Jennifer Wojcicki. Right now, 84.
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0: It's Russell Dickerson, Worth Your Wild. Carrie Underwood is lined up right before, right after John Morgan. Don't go anywhere.
1: 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Winners must appear in person with proper positive legal identification. Claim any prize Monday through Friday, excluding holidays, within 30 days, so the prize will be forfeited. Prizes will not be mailed or delivered. Any winner under the age of 18 must be accompanied by a parent or legal guardian. No trade or cash equivalent will be awarded for any contest prize. Any person or persons found to be in violation of these contest rules before, during, or after the respective contest or giveaway will be disqualified and will not be eligible for future contests and giveaways.
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1: ABC News, I'm Chuck Siebertson. Doing what Ohio Congressman Max Miller publicly urged them to do, the House Ethics Committee formally announcing an investigation into Miller for allegedly domestic violence, abuse, or illegal drug use. Miller has denied allegations. Sources tell ABC News that President Trump called Miller, telling him his reelection campaign is in jeopardy. Bail set at $1 million for a man arrested for allegedly starting the largest of the three wildfires in Spokane, Washington. Flames melted electric and gas lines, says ABC's Alex Stone in Spokane, seeing repair crews.
2: In where there are fire crews right here trying to dig line and clean up the area, but what they're doing is building a road so power crews can get in and try to rebuild the power line. So they're actively doing that right now.
1: Acting Attorney General and AG nominee Todd Blanche has been confirmed by the Senate Judiciary Committee. A full Senate vote is ahead. This is ABC News.
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0: off around 68 with fog in spots tonight under mainly clear skies, northerly winds around 5 miles per hour. Slight chance for scattered storms with fog in spots early tomorrow, daytime highs approaching 86, sunshine mixed with clouds at times. Slight chance for isolated storms tomorrow night, lows dip down to about 70, mainly clear skies develop with fog at times. From the WAIN Weather Center, I'm meteorologist Jennifer Wojcicki. Right now, 84.
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4: Lows level off around 68 with fog and spots tonight under mainly clear skies, northerly winds around 5 miles per hour. Slight chance for scattered storms with fog and spots early tomorrow. Daytime highs approaching 86, sunshine mixed with clouds at times. Slight chance for isolated storms tomorrow night. Lows dip down to about 70, mainly clear skies develop with fog at times. From the WAIN Weather Center, I'm meteorologist Jennifer Wojcicki. Right now, it's 83 degrees.
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0: Oh my gosh, I can only imagine the amount of weddings that that song is going to be played at. Cole Swindell with Girl Dad. Tonight on TV, America's Got Talent, it is all new. Simon Cowell and Mel B bring back their chosen acts to perform for one final time. Kitchen Nightmares is on Fox. The season premiere of Hard Knocks is on HBO. Enjoy the rest of your Tuesday. I'll talk to you tomorrow.
1: 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Winners must appear in person with proper positive legal identification to claim any prize Monday through Friday, excluding holidays, within 30 days, so the prize will be forfeited. Prizes will not be mailed or delivered. Any winner under the age of 18 must be accompanied by a parent or legal guardian. No trade or cash equivalent will be awarded for any contest prize. Any person or persons found to be in violation of these contest rules before, during, or after the respective contest or giveaway will be disqualified and will not be eligible for future contests and giveaways.
2: 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I'm 40 and got a $500,000 policy for $18 a month. 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
1: ABC News, I'm Chuck Siebertson. Doing what Ohio Congressman Max Miller publicly urged them to do, the House Ethics Committee formally announcing an investigation into Miller for allegedly domestic violence, abuse, or illegal drug use. Miller has denied allegations. Sources tell ABC News that President Trump called Miller, telling him his reelection campaign is in jeopardy. Bail set at $1 million for a man arrested for allegedly starting the largest of the three wildfires in Spokane, Washington. Flames melted electric and gas lines, says ABC's Alex Stone in Spokane, seeing repair crews.
2: In where there are fire crews right here trying to dig line and clean up the area, but what they're doing is building a road so power crews can get in and try to rebuild the power line. So they're actively doing that right now.
1: Acting Attorney General and AG nominee Todd Blanche has been confirmed by the Senate Judiciary Committee. A full Senate vote is ahead. This is ABC News.
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12: Lows level off around 68 with fog and spots tonight under mainly clear skies. Northerly winds around 5 miles per hour. Slight chance for scattered storms with fog and spots early tomorrow. Daytime highs approaching 86. Sunshine mixed with clouds at times. Slight chance for isolated storms. Tomorrow night, lows dip down to about 70. Mainly clear skies develop with fog at times. From the WAIN Weather Center, I'm meteorologist Jennifer Wojcicki. Right now, it's 83 degrees.
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